0: 2 years after a 10-metre-wide sinkhole opened up. The latest subsidence has already been filled in, and SafeWork says no workers were placed at risk. Also making news, Chinese authorities have helped Australian Border Force officials seize almost $100 million worth of illicit tobacco. In finance, a few minutes into trade, the All Ords up 48 points, one Aussie dollar buying 71.2 US cents.
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2: Melbourne Storm front rower Tui Kamithamitha has announced his immediate retirement on medical grounds. The Fijian captain finishes his career with 142 NRL appearances for the Storm and 23 tests for the Bati. Opinion is split on the PGA Tour on whether LIV golfers should be allowed to return. The breakaway competition is on life support after its Saudi funding was withdrawn. Rory McIlroy has questioned whether they'd bring any value back to the Tour, but world number one Scotty Scheffler says he'd embrace the extra competition.
3: The depth that we have on our tour is a bit unmatched, but I think when you look at the higher levels of LIV golf, there's definitely some players that would provide, you know, a lot of value to the tour and guys that I love competing against as well.
2: And the five Swans players stood down by the club have been ruled ineligible for All Australian honours this season. That's sport. I'm Mike Pearsall.
0: 10:04, that's the latest news and sport.
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7: Forecast for Thursday, 22 degrees. For Friday, we're looking at showers increasing 10 to 21. For Saturday, 10 to 19 and maybe some showers. Sunday, partly cloudy, 7 to 22. Monday, 9 to 23. Tuesday, 12 to 21 and some showers. Maybe Tuesday is going to be the wettest day, they're saying, 8 to 25 mil. Wednesday, we've got 11 to 19 degrees. Our temperatures this morning sitting on about, they're saying, 18 degrees and 17, 18. So, yep, that's what they're saying. A little bit of cloud coming through. But, Tuesday is looking good for some showers. So, good morning.
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7: I'm sure this computer's got a mind of its own. Our community calendar for today is Thursday. I think the boys are down at the Weewaw Nemoi Eke Museum this morning. Thursday we do have the Boggaro Minshed is open from 8:30 till 12 noon. Also today, Thursday, the Men's Health Education Rotary Van is at Dippers Home Timber and Hardware, 398 Warriola Street, Moree from 9:30 till 4:15. The Moree Lions Club meeting tonight, 6:30pm for 7pm at the Moree Services Club. And if you needed to get to the Ballada ZWA meeting, you should have been there by now because it started at 10. Tomorrow, Friday the 21st, Men's Health Education Rotary Van will be in Bingra in the main street from 9am to 4pm. And they'll also be there on a Saturday as well from 9am to 4pm. So that's the Men's Health Education Rotary Van will be in Bingra in the main street. Saturday the 22nd, we've got Kev's Big Breakfast from 7am to 9am. This will be followed by Weewaw and District Historical Society AGM at 9:30 at the Nemoi Eke Museum. Monday the 24th, we've got the Men's Health Education Van will be travelling to Warriola. It'll be in the green space from 9am till 4pm. It'll be there Monday and Tuesday, the 24th and 25th. Then the Wednesday the 26th and the 27th, it will travel on to Baraba in the mall there from 9am till 4pm. So it's travelling around our area at the moment. We've got a 2Max FM community announcement here. The Weewaw branch of CWA, lunch with us. Soup, sandwich and slice, all for just $15. Friday the 28th of August.

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Call Denise on 0427 575 621. That's 0427 575 621. So that's Friday the 28th of August from 11 a.m. till 2 p.m. And there's lots of different varieties of soup, sandwiches and some beautiful homemade slices as well. So keep that in your community calendar for then. In the meantime, let's carry on. We've got a couple of songs. Bill Anderson with Precious Memories, Don Williams, Lord Have Mercy on a Country Boy, and that will probably lead us up to coming up to our cereal.

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4: There was something in the way that DeGarmo spoke about Bill Chess and how he'd deal with him for murdering Muriel that made me feel that I should keep an eye on the big man. We reached Puma Point. We didn't talk much as we came into the town, but I noticed that every so often DeGarmo's hand slid under his coat, and I guessed he was stroking that wicked-looking gun of his. Puma Point looked much the same as it had looked when I was there last. The same gaudy slacks and short shorts and peasant handkerchiefs. The same jukeboxes playing as we went through the main street. Maybe the same girls and boys shouting wisecracks at each other. I felt in my pocket and felt the silk of the green and orange scarf, and hoped that things would go my way in the next few hours. If they didn't, oh, what had happened would be no one's idea of fun. I turned down towards the sheriff's office. His car was there, so I ran the Chrysler into the curb and switched off the engine.
5: That's the sheriff's car, isn't it?
4: Yeah, that's it.
5: What's the idea of the sign hanging on the back? Keep Patton, sheriff. He's too old to go to work.
4: Maybe there's an election coming up. Wait here. I'll go get Pat. Hi there, Sheriff.
6: Howdy, Mr. Marlowe. Nice to see you again.
4: Nice to see you, too. How's everything?
6: I'm in Kingsley.
4: Yeah.
6: Well, I left Fred out there keeping watch. He's still there.
4: Have you seen him?
6: He ain't showed up outside the cabin at all. I kind of might worried this morning and snuck around a bit. I heard a sound like a man playing with a bottle and glass. Reckon that was him.
4: Okay, let's get out of there.
6: You got that Bay City cop with you?
4: He's outside in the car. You better come and meet him.
6: I'll want to know more about this, son.
4: You will. Come on. Well, DeGarmo? Here's Sheriff Patton. I reckon you two have met before.
5: Yeah. Hi, Sheriff.
6: Last time I seen you, Lieutenant, you were wearing another name, calling yourself DeSoto. Kind of undercover, you'd call it. Reckon I didn't treat you right either. I apologize for that.
5: That's okay. Kingsley's still out there at the cabin?
4: He's there.
6: Suppose you tell me what we're supposed to be doing.
5: Kingsley's wife was murdered in Bay City last night. I want to talk to him about it.
6: You suspect him?
5: And how?
6: You got a gun, Lieutenant?
5: Sure. Have you, Marlowe?
4: No, I didn't figure I'd need one.
5: It's a cinch Kingsley will have one.
6: I don't hanker after no fast shooting around here, Lieutenant. It wouldn't do me no good to have a gunfight.
5: Leave that to me.
6: You look to me like a fellow who'd be pretty quick with a gun.
5: I know when I use it. And when I use it, I'm plenty fast. But I want this guy talking. Now, suppose we start moving.
6: Not so fast, son.
4: What's the matter, Sheriff?
6: Well, I figure I ain't heard enough about this business to even approach Kingsley.
5: I'm a Bay City officer, and I want to talk to Kingsley about his wife's murder. That's all you need to know.
4: Just briefly, Sheriff. I had to see Crystal Kingsley to give her some money. You know the police were looking for her for Paul Lavery's murder.
6: I've heard tell of it.
4: Well, I met her. Went to her apartment with her. Gave her the money. Then someone stepped from behind a curtain, knocked us both unconscious, and murdered her. I managed to get out of the place, but not before I found Kingsley's scarf.
5: Seeing he'd left his scarf behind, and he wasn't there when Marlowe first went into the apartment, we figure he knows more than somewhat about the murder.
6: You give this cop the evidence against Kingsley?
4: Sure. And I tracked him up here, too.
6: I thought you were working for Kingsley.
4: So I am.
6: Got a funny way of working for people, seems to me.
5: Kingsley tried to frame Marlowe for the murder of his wife.
6: I think you boys are plumb misinformed. But we'll go over and see.
4: You want to come in my car, Sheriff?
6: No, son. I'll feel happier in my own. You go ahead. Wait for me at the entry to Kingsley's property.
5: This Kingsley's place?
4: Yeah. He and three other guys, they own the lot.
5: What do they do? Come up here for vacations?
4: And whenever the big city gets too much for them.
5: Well, that's the lake down there, where she was drowned.
4: That's it. We've got to cross it to get to Kingsley's cabin. Oh, here's the sheriff.
6: Well, you didn't outsmart me by very much. I reckon the old jalopy still has some life in her.
4: By the way, Sheriff, Muriel Chess, did they autopsy her yet?
6: Sure they did.
4: Find anything interesting?
6: She drowned all right. They say they're satisfied that's how she died. She wasn't knifed or shot or anything like that.
4: What about marks on the body?
6: There were too many to mean anything. Besides which, she'd been in the water a long time.
5: Let's quit the talk and get going.
6: I guess we hadn't ought to be talking this way, Lieutenant. It's kind of tough on you, seeing you knew the lady pretty well.
5: Let's get over to Kingsley and do what we have to do.
6: Well, let me go first, when we get over there. Just in case you guys know what you're talking about and he has a gun and he's feeling a little desperate. I'm pretty big. I'd make a nice target.
4: Okay, Sheriff, lead the way.

0: Oh, just a minute, boys. I'll just go on up, take a look inside first. Okay. He's here, sound asleep. I'll wake him. Mr. Kingsley. Mr. Kingsley.
1: Mm-hmm.
0: Better wake up, Mr. Kingsley.
1: Huh? Well, hello, Jim. I guess I fell asleep. I had a few drinks. Hey, what is all this?
0: We want to talk to you, Mr. Kingsley.
1: Marlowe, what are you doing here? And the lieutenant.
0: You know Lieutenant DeGarmo. He's a Bay City officer.
1: Yeah, sure, I know him. So you let them get her, did you, Marlowe?
2: I would have, but I didn't.
3: We won't get your wife now, Kingsley. She's dead.
1: Crystal's dead?
3: We're not telling you anything, are we?
1: What the devil do you mean?
3: Show him the scarf, Marlowe. The green and yellow scarf.
2: Sure. Here it is.
3: That's yours, Kingsley?
1: Yes.
3: Careless of you to leave it behind you.
1: Leave it behind me? Where?
3: In the Granada Apartments on 8th Street, apartment 618. Am I telling you something?
1: Is that where she was, Marlowe?
2: She didn't want me to go there. I wouldn't give her the money until she talked to me. She admitted she killed Lavery. She pulled a gun and planned to give me the same treatment. Somebody came from behind the curtain and knocked me out. When I came to, she was dead.
1: That scarf, what has that got to do with it?
2: The lieutenant regards it as evidence that you were the party hidden out in the apartment.
1: I guess you know what you're talking about. I'm quite sure I don't.
2: Someone killed your wife and tried to frame me for it. Someone left the apartment and rang for the cops just as I discovered a body. The cops came knocking on the door. I climbed out through the window into the next window. And DeGarmo found me there.
1: How does he know you didn't kill her?
2: The guy socked me. I have a lump on the back of my head to prove it. We found your scarf in the apartment.
1: I still don't know what you're talking about.
3: So you're gonna play dumb, eh?
1: I'm just telling you. I don't understand what it's all about.
3: Well, we'll see where it gets you. Suppose you answer a few questions.
1: I'll answer any you like.
3: What happened after you took your girlfriend home?
1: I take it you mean Miss Fromsett.
3: You take it correctly?
1: I didn't take her. She went home in a taxi. I was going home myself, but I didn't. I came up here instead. I thought the trip and the night air and the quiet might help me to get straightened out.
3: Well, just think of that. So you wanted to get straightened out. From what, if I might ask?
1: From all the worry I've been having.
3: Just from the worry, eh?
1: Well, what else do you suppose?
3: Not from murdering your wife and scratching her face so that she wasn't pretty anymore. That wouldn't worry you very much, would it?
0: Son, this is your party. And I don't want to stick my nose in. But you hadn't ought to say things like that.
3: You don't pick your words when you're talking to a killer.
0: That ain't no way to talk, son. You ain't produced anything yet that sounds like evidence against Kingsley.
3: What about the scarf, Fatty? What about that?
0: You didn't fit it into anything. Not that I heard. And I ain't fat either. Just well covered.
1: That scarf doesn't prove anything.
3: You don't think so, eh? Wait till we get you in court, brother.
1: It still won't prove anything, except that Marlowe was in Crystal's apartment.
3: Marlowe was? What are you getting at?
1: Marlowe wore that scarf last night. He left it in the apartment.
3: I don't get this. I don't get it at all. It wouldn't be that someone was kidding me, would it, Seamus?
2: All I said was that I'd seen Kingsley wearing that scarf earlier in the evening.
3: Why, you...
0: Watch your language, son. Ain't no call to curse.
2: It seemed to be all you wanted to know. I could have added that I'd worn the scarf myself.
3: But it just slipped your memory, eh? You just omitted to mention it.
1: Marlowe had to have something so that Crystal could identify him. She knew the scarf. We told her on the phone he'd be wearing it. He'd never seen Crystal before.
2: Actually, I had seen her.
1: You had? Where?
2: Mrs. Fallbrook.
1: Mrs. Fallbrook?
2: The woman I met at Lavery's house that morning. The one who gave me the gun.
1: I thought you said she was the owner of the house.
2: That's what she said at the time. That's what I believed at the time. There was no reason for me to believe anything else.
3: Mind telling me what you're talking about?
2: The morning I called on Lavery, there was a woman there. She told me her name was Mrs. Fallbrook. She was after her rent. She found the gun on the stairs.
3: I didn't hear you tell Webb or any of that.
2: I didn't tell him.
3: Webber's gonna love you for that. So you played me for a sucker, eh, Marlowe?
2: I always said you were dumb, Lieutenant.
3: But not so dumb that I can't see right through your game. First Lavery gets bumped off, and now the dame. Okay, Kingsley. How much you pay him, Marlowe, to cover up your murders for you?
1: I pay him his usual rates, but not for covering up murders. He also gets a bonus of $500 if he proves my wife didn't murder Lavery.
3: Too bad he can't earn that.
2: $500? Don't be silly. I've already earned it. You should know that, DeGarmo.
3: I don't see why. I don't know anything about Kingsley's wife, except I saw her last night after she'd been killed.
2: But you didn't see her last night, because Crystal Kingsley has been dead for a month. And if she's been dead for a month, she couldn't have shot Lavery.
1: Marlowe, what the heck is this?
2: It's on the level. Crystal was drowned in Little Fawn Lake. She never left up here.
0: And the woman last night, son, who do you reckon she was?
2: The woman who was murdered in the Granada Apartments was the woman you knew as Muriel Chess. DeGarmo knew her as Mildred Haviland.

Kingsley's hands were clenched, white. The gommels hung loosely by his side, his fingers curved to fit a gun. And both of them stared silently at me.

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0: And this morning on the telephone, I've got Balletta Public School. Good morning, Lawson.
1: Good morning.
0: How are you today?
1: Yeah, good, thank you. How are you?
0: I'm very well, thank you. And it's lovely to be able to talk to you this morning, but I'm ready to go when you are.
1: All right. Good morning, Max FM listeners. My name is Lawson, and today I'll be talking about Public Education Week. Start things off, this week was held on the 3rd to the 7th of August, and the theme was Inspiring Excellence. We celebrated Education Week with Inspiring Excellence in our Premier's debating team, who debated in their final round against Rowena Public School. What a great debate it was about each primary school should do 30 minutes of exercise to start the day. Our debating team, Owen, Mac, Harriet and myself, took the affirmative side and were victorious in a close-fought debate. This sees our debating team go undefeated and the area debating champions. We are moving into the knockout finals where the pressure will be on when we take on Ross Hill Public School. More about our day at Rowena. For lunch, we had hot dogs, which really made it a good day, as it always is at Rowena. Oh, and we can't forget the s'mores. I have had s'mores before, but these were delicious because they were true American s'mores. We had to gather sticks for the fire and then roast our marshmallows. They had graham crackers, Hershey's chocolate and American marshmallows. Everything American. Thanks, Mrs. Ward, for sharing your American traditions with us. The next day, we had the Life Education Band and Healthy Harold, but 3 to 6 sadly went last. It was hard to wait our turn to see Harold. We were learning about cyber safety, and it was called Be Cyberwise. And we had to do heaps of fun activities. We had codes to crack, identify fake accounts, and our visit wasn't complete without patting Harold. Harold was still as cheeky as ever. Now I'll hand it over to Amelia.
2: Hello, my name's Amelia, and I am a Year 5 student at Balletta Public School. And today I'll be talking about Wild Arts Camp, held at Taronga Western Plains Zoo in Dubbo on the first week of Term 3. The day prior, we travelled down to Dubbo, excited like crazy, and most of us stayed at the Discovery Park the night before when we went to the Dubbo RSL with parents for a thrilling meal, and then we camped the night. In the morning, we had time to spare, so we went off for a walk and went around the near parts of Dubbo and tried to go to Maniba Ninja Park. However, it was rather chilly that morning and the course was saturated with dew. After we travelled to the zoo and waited at the gates for what seemed like forever until they finally opened them and we gathered at the Savannah Room, then the most unfortunate thing happened. We had to say goodbye to our parents. But we all knew we would see them soon, so we weren't too worried. When we were split up into our groups and set off on our individual adventures, these individual adventures consist of mini activities: wild moves, sketch safari, jungle juggle, wild faces, creature close-up, paint prowlers, and safari stories. We first up had sketch safari. This involved using the hire bikes from the zoo and going around the place and sketching the zoo animals. When we pulled up, another great activity was creature close-up, where the instructor came around with cool animals. Some of us even designed our very own animals using Lego. Then after we got our bags, ate our dinner and went to bed, it was fun hearing the lions and being in the tents of all our mates. The next morning, we had wild moves, which is, in other words, dancing. That was really fun as we practiced for our big performance at the end of the camp. We woke on Friday to the last activity called paint prayer. When it was time for our big performance, the parents rolled in to watch what we have been learning about. Finally, the food wasn't actually that bad. It consists of 4 meals. breakfast, lunch, dinner, and of course supper. Supper was the best meal by far, with Marlo and cake before bed. I will now hand it over to Owen.
3: Good morning, Max FM, and the listeners here today. Owen here, back on the radio once again. This time, I will be telling the story of the Premier Spelling Bee regional finals held last Friday. Sharply in the early morning, the juniors competition kicked off all around New South Wales on a Zoom meeting, and Harriet, commonly nicknamed Hazza, was our representative for this year level. It traditionally starts with an audio check for the 20-odd students each year. Then we started spelling with level one, the demonstrative round where you can't get out. They randomly pick students, and the only words to be spelt are cat, dog, and tree. Now the real spelling starts at level one, and level two, and I would estimate a 50-50 success rate. Harriet's first word was spoon, and she succeeded. As we started level three, we bumped up the odds. Everyone kind of started to fall apart. Now I would say it was a 75% loss to 25% success rate, as their words got harder. It was hard to watch all the people getting their words wrong. The cheer squad held their breath. Harriet's word was Lemington. It was put in a sentence for her, and it was her time to spell. Lemington. L-A-M-M-I-N-G-T-O-N. But unfortunately, her luck ran out, and spelt Lemington with a double M. But Ballada's run wasn't going to stop there. It only got better and better and like butter on toast. At midday, it was time for the seniors' comp. At the time, I wasn't expecting much excitement after my good run last year. We did exactly the preparations we did for juniors and got stuck in. Everyone did pretty well at the start with minimal errors. But then time passed and we progressed further and further, and I'd spelt two words correctly by now, cyclone and stowaway, without any errors. Still no excitement from the cheer squad behind me, but my next word was deforestation. It was big, but easy to break up, and I correctly spelled it. More people were making errors as words became sometimes French and longer. Then my hardest battle yet came, and the end was nearing. Conquistador, the word was. Yep. The words got substantially harder all of a sudden. Everyone was falling, but one person was doing all right. Me. C-O-N-Q-U-I-S-T-A-D-O-R. Nice and slow. Then the coordinator checked and replied with, "You are correct." Not only was it good to hear that sentence again, but also the cheer squad blew up, and that cheer was for me. I was, for the first time in Ballada Public Schools history, a state finalist in the Premier Spelling Bee. Thank you once again, Max FM, for having us here, and to the listeners tuning in, and wish me luck down at Penrith in November. Have an amazing day, everyone.
0: Thank you very much, Ballada. That was perfect. And we will talk to you again on the Thursday, the 17th of September.
3: Righto, we'll try and make more stuff up.
0: Oh, you will be fine. You nailed it.
3: Yeah, thank you.
0: Okay, thank you so much.
3: Righto.
0: Bye-bye.
3: Bye.
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6: 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The Narrabri Group of the Embroiderers Guild of New South Wales Incorporated presents Intentionally Random, exhibition at the Art and Craft Gallery Narrabri on Friday 4th of September and Saturday 5th of September 2026. 10 a.m. to 4 p.m. Official opening on Friday, 6th of September at 11 a.m. preceded by morning tea.

0: Good morning, Wobbega. How are we today?
1: Good.
0: That's good. Okay, I'm ready to go when you are.
1: Our primary students from year 3 to year 6 at Wobbega Public School went to Uluru last week on a school excursion. We had to drive to Sydney and then fly to Ayers Rock Airport. Most students had not flown before, and this was very daunting, but we were really brave and watched movies and played card games.
2: We seen the big rock at, it is called Uluru. We also seen Katajuda. The camels were very floppy. We got to see the field of lights. There were over 1,000 lights. It was very pretty. I had the best time ever.
3: At Uluru, there are limited flushable toilets. Although I did like going to the buffet for brekkie and eating in fancy restaurants. My camel name was Mad Dog.
4: We walked around the rock and it was 8 kilometres each. We were very tired but were very excited. My camel's name was Beaver. He was used in weddings at Uluru for the photos as he was a TV star and was the prettiest camel they used. We learnt about the history of the area.
3: My favourite part of Uluru was seeing the sunset over Uluru. It was getting darker as the sun went down. My camel's name was Rover.
5: When we went to Uluru, we also rode the camels. My camel was called Tim Tim. They all had names. A fun fact about camels, they do not store their water in their hump. Our camel was a retired racing camel.
4: We saw the drone lights show and the field of lights. There were thousands of lights in the field. My camel's name was Beaver.
6: Thank you to all of the staff for looking after us, and thank you to all of you for listening to our story, Adventure. You there?
0: It sounds like they had a wonderful time.
6: They did, yes.
0: How exciting was that to go to Uluru and go on a plane?
6: It was. The children had an amazing time.
0: Well done to them. And we shall chat to you in a couple of weeks' time and about the same time. That suits you?
6: Yeah, that'll be fine.
0: Excellent. Thanks, guys. Really appreciate it.
6: That's okay. Thank you. Bye.
0: Bye.

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1: 18-year-old girl was assaulted by boys at a home in the MacArthur region. The three accused are due to face court today. The opposition argues if the Veterans Affairs Minister has lost the faith of the veterans community, he must be removed from the role. Matt Keogh has apologised to veterans groups, saying he should have met with them earlier in the week, but denies that he rolled his eyes during a meeting over a contentious support funding cap. Nationals leader Matt Canavan's told Mark Levy if the minister won't resign, the Prime Minister should act.
2: Veterans themselves are saying they don't have confidence in the Veterans Affairs Minister, and so, look, even now, I think whatever the rights and wrongs of this threshold or cap is, we just need a new minister, because we don't want to see a veterans community not have faith in their minister. We want them to be advocates for people to join the military.
1: The federal government says it's trying to balance the budget while easing the burden on struggling households. National debt will tick over $1 trillion for the first time. Experts warn interest payments will now take up an even larger share of the government's budget. Soil testing at 10 childcare centres in the state's far west has revealed potentially toxic lead levels up to 10 times the national safety limit. Only four of the affected sites at Broken Hill have been cleaned up. The Environment Protection Authority says it's up to individual operators to decide on soil remediation and whether to notify parents. Upper House Greens MP Kate Fairman says the lack of accountability is a concern.
3: So we don't know if the parents have been told. We don't know what's happened with the kids, and we don't know if they're still playing in that toxic dirt. Can you imagine if this was happening in Sydney? It is absolutely outrageous.
1: Australian and Chinese authorities have seized almost $100 million worth of illicit tobacco. Australian Border Force officials acting on Chinese intelligence intercepted more than 100 shipping containers between January and May. They say 91 of them contained about 60 million illegal cigarettes. Also making news, a man and woman are due in court charged after a drug raid in Sydney's West. Police allege they found guns and $250,000 worth of drugs and cash at the Granville property. And safety inspectors say there is no risk to the workers after another hole opened up near tunnels being built for the M6 in Sydney South. The subsidence has since been filled in. In finance, the All Ords is trading up 30 points at 92.85. One Australian dollar currently buying 71.1 US cents.
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5: The Sharks are vowing to prove the critics wrong as they look to put their premiership campaign back on track. Cronulla has dropped out of the top four after successive losses. Ahead of Sunday's clash with the Titans, forward Billy Burns says the Sharks are ready to bounce back.
6: We're definitely not new to these situations, and it's happened for the past couple of years. And, we're just trying to prove everyone wrong and, again, just build to the premiership at the end of the day.
5: Round 25 begins tonight with the Storm hosting the Panthers. Travis Head has lost his spot at the top of the ICC's test batting rankings, falling to fourth after scores of just 22 and 17 in Darwin. Englishman Harry Brook is now regarded the world's best batter. And Arpia Leichhardt has been knocked out of the Australia Cup in the quarterfinals with a 1-0 loss to Melbourne Victory in extra time. That's sport. I'm Mike Pearsall.
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9: And a weather forecast for Narrabri listening area and northwest slopes and plains. For the rest of today and this evening, looking at partly cloudy conditions, a max of 22. For tomorrow, we're looking at showers increasing, maximum 20, minimum 9. Saturday, shower or two, maximum 18, minimum 10. Sunday, partly cloudy, maximum 22, minimum 6. Monday, mostly sunny, max 23, minimum 9. Tuesday, showers, maximum 21, minimum 11. And on Wednesday, a shower or two, maximum 18, minimum 10. At the time at our 2MAX FM studios, downtown Narrabri at 5 minutes past the hour of 11. And here in Narrabri at the moment, it's 19, Canada 19. We wore 20, Bugabri 19, Tamworth 18, and Maury sitting on 20. Good morning. Welcome to the third hour of the Thursday morning show. Julie's popped out for this hour to do some work out in the office. So is Frank sitting in till 12 o'clock. Don't forget, after 12 o'clock, news, sport and weather. Gail's is in with her great Thursday afternoon two-hour music show, which she plays some great tunes for you to enjoy on this Thursday. But Julie will come back in before 12 o'clock and say goodbye. Okay, to get us back underway, here's Helen Shapiro and Walking Back to Happiness, and Katrina and the Waves, Walking on Sunshine.

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2: 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Here is Celtic Thunder. They got a place in the choir and a bit of the Koi Boys, all about the bass.

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6: 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Here's KD Lang. And this is a version of an oldie that you'll know. It's called Rose Garden. Then I've got Rod Stewart with Jules Holland with Tennessee Waltz.

she walks.

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2: 11:29 here at 2Max FM. I think I'll give you a couple of medleys. I will. I'm going to give you first De Toppers from Toppers in Concert 2010, and they're doing Trini LaPair's medley. Then I'm going to give you Susan McCann doing Connie Francis' medley. So a couple of medleys for you to enjoy on this Thursday morning.
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2: I got a couple for our manager, Lauren. If you know Lauren like we do here at 2Max FM, you'll realise she loves Glee. Yes, so I'm going to do a couple of Glees now with the Glee cast. I'm going to do First to Serve with Love, then I'm going to do the Time Warp with the Glee cast. Just for our manager who works so hard here.

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2: 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Don't forget, 12 o'clock sees the leaders, news, sport and weather. Then after 12, it's Gail's in with her great Thursday afternoon show for 2 hours of great music with Gail. She plays some great ones that you might remember and great songs you mightn't remember. But it's a great afternoon to start the afternoon. Then, of course, 2 to 4, we've got Chris Cole's great Thursday afternoon music show. Then 4 o'clock, Cruising with Michelle from 4 till 6. Then Kay is in with her great country music show tonight from 6 till 8. Then we go into the Indigenous playlist. Then another playlist at 10 o'clock till 6 in the morning. And then Anthony's back to start all over again for Friday morning with the Friday morning brekkie show. So it's all happening here to finish up and your Thursday and Thursday evening into Friday morning. Here's Jamie Redfern, Hitch a Ride on the Smile and a bit of Vanity Fair. They're hitching a ride.

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1: Well, that's Frank's show for this morning. Julian Frank's show. I had a couple of things to do. Thanks very much, Frank, for finishing off today. And Gail will be in to take you through her fabulous program for the next couple of hours here at 2Max FM. I'll be back next week. Until then, see ya.
2: And I'll be back tomorrow night from 7 till 10 to do it all over again. You know the drill. And as Julie just said, Gail will be in after the 12 o'clock news. Bye.

0: And that, of course, was Starship with We Built This City. Good afternoon, everyone. This is Gail with you for my genre program through to 2 o'clock this afternoon. Big thank you to Jules and Frank for their show today. And the first genre for the next half hour or so, let's do some rock bands. So crank up your radio, just put them up really loud. And after the next couple of sponsors, we will have AC/DC, Thunderstruck, Queen, I Want to Break Free, and The Kinks, You Really Got Me. So if you just want a quiet little half an hour to have your lunch, maybe not listen to these songs. And the time is 16 minutes past 12.
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2: 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Boggabri SES training is on Wednesday night at 6:30pm at the Brent Street Shed. 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
3: We have now finished our rock band genre. From the sublime to the ridiculous, we now have country music genre. First off, Kenny Chesney with Boat. Second, Stella Lefty with Boston. And third, we'll have Dwight Yoakam with Trains and Boats and Planes. And it's 12:41.

0: 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The Rotary Narrabri 2025 Book Fair was an extremely successful event. 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
1: 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We've got Dierks Bentley with Feel That Fire and Faith Hill, The Lucky One.

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1: It's 1 o'clock. Good afternoon. I'm Madeline McNeil. A body has been found in the Southern Highlands, believed to be that of missing hiker Lily Hooper. A major search had been underway for the 18-year-old after she failed to return from the Natai National Park last Wednesday. Police say her body was found around 11:30 this morning and a report will be prepared for the coroner. A 14-year-old boy is stable in hospital after being stabbed in the abdomen at a school in Sydney's west. Another 14-year-old boy was taken into police custody at Granville South. Police say all students who remain on scene are safe. Israel maintains its soldiers cannot be held criminally liable for the death of Australian aid worker Zomi Frankham. Ms. Frankham was one of seven humanitarian staff killed 2 years ago in an Israeli airstrike in Gaza. The foreign minister has met with the Israeli ambassador to express her outrage over the decision not to pursue criminal charges. But Hillel Newman says the aid convoy was travelling with armed personnel and had deviated from a pre-approved route.
2: It was a mistake in retrospect, but the findings of the court are that there was no criminal intention, there was no intention to hit at aid workers, and therefore there's no criminal responsibility.
1: Almost 16,000 people have lost work over the past month following an increase in Australia's unemployment rate. The jobless rate has increased to 4.5% in July. The Reserve Bank will take the data into account when considering its next interest rate move. Victoria has announced a royal commission into corruption in the construction industry. Former South Australian Supreme Court Chief Justice Christopher Karakis has been named commissioner of the probe and is due to report back in 12 months. The Royal Flying Doctor Service will receive another $15 million to support its work under a commitment by the state government. The funds will be put towards a range of medical programs in remote parts of the state, including emergency air retrievals, dental care and mental health support. RFDS Chief Executive Greg Sam says it'll help their responders meet growing demand.
3: That's been covering our retrieval and emergency services. We needed that certainty to be able to maintain our staffing levels and provide assurance to the community that we are going to be able to continue this.
1: And Prince Harry and Meghan Markle are believed to be moving back to the United Kingdom as early as this month. The couple's children are expected to start at a British school in September. Checking finance, the All Ords is trading up 40 points at 92.96. One Australian dollar is buying 71.16 US cents.
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5: Good afternoon. Panthers coach Ivan Cleary will reach a special milestone tonight, overseeing his 500th NRL game as a head coach. Round 25 kicks off with Penrith away to the Storm in Melbourne. Panthers fullback Dylan Edwards says it's an incredible achievement.
6: 500, that's an incredible feat. 500 games coaching NRL. So, yeah, he's seen everything and done everything in the game I've. So, yeah, hopefully get a win for him.
5: Melbourne heads to the AFL Appeals Board tonight, challenging Jacob Van Rooyen's three-match ban for striking Port Adelaide's Alir Alir. Wicketkeeper Alex Carey says Matt Renshaw has the game for the conditions ahead of his recall for Saturday's second test against Bangladesh. The Aussies trail in the series 1-0 going into the match in Mackay. And Alex De Minaur has bowed out of the Cincinnati Masters in the fourth round. He's gone down to Arthur Fields. That's sport. I'm Adam Hawes.
1: It's 1:04. That's the very latest news and sport.
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9: And for the latest weather forecast, nothing has changed for the last hour, but partly cloudy, expecting 22 today here in Narrabri. It's about 21 at the moment. Tomorrow, showers increasing, 9 to 20. Saturday, a shower too, 10 to 18. Oh, 10 overnight. Things are warming up. Sunday, partly cloudy, 6 to 22. Monday, mostly sunny, 9 to 23. Showers on Tuesday, 11 to 21. Excuse me. Wednesday shower to 10 to 18. You're now up to date with the latest news, sport and weather here on 2Max FM 91.3, Voice of the Northwest.
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9: And good afternoon. If you've just joined me for the second hour of my Thursday genre show, I go through to 2 o'clock, and we've just got a couple more songs to round up our country music section. First of all, George Strait, Love's Gonna Make It All Right, and an oldie, but not sure if it's a goodie, but it's an oldie, Billy Ray Cyrus with Achy Breaky Heart.

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1: 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I think every second person has had a version of that over the years. Secondly, we've got Sherbet with How's That, and Jessica Marlboy with Fallen.

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2: Well, we finished off our Oz music genre, so to finish my show up to 2 o'clock, we are going to have modern music. So we've got Olivia Dean, So Easy to Fall in Love, Chaperone, Good Luck Babe, and Memories with Dean Lewis, and it's 1:35.

and that's the great song by Taylor Swift, The Fate of Ophelia. To take us up to 2 o'clock news, when Chris will be here, we've got Ed Sheeran, Bad Habits, Benson Boone, Mystical Magical, and Sam Smith, I'm Not the Only One. And have a good afternoon, and I'll catch you next time I'm around.

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1: It's 2 o'clock. Good afternoon. I'm Madeline McNeil. The body of Lily Hooper has been found more than a week after the teenager failed to return from a hike in the Southern Highlands. A major search had been underway in the Natai National Park after the 18-year-old was reported missing last Wednesday. Her body was located around 11:30 this morning.

0: The federal government says Israel has not held its soldiers sufficiently accountable for the death of an Australian aid worker. Zomi Frankham was one of seven humanitarian staff killed 2 years ago in an Israeli airstrike in Gaza. The Israeli ambassador says both the IDF and the aid convoy made mistakes leading up to the incident. But Foreign Minister Penny Wong says there remains many unanswered questions.
1: We still have not had a satisfactory explanation of why the strike occurred in a humanitarian fire control zone and after High Command had directed the brigade commander not to engage the convoy.
0: The opposition says government spending has pushed Australia's debt level over $1 trillion. Interest repayments are mainly weighing on the nation's finances, on top of essential public spending. Liberal leader Angus Taylor argues the Albanese government has squandered $400 billion in revenue. He's told Michael McLaren that's money which should have been used to pay down debt.
2: And of course, $1 trillion has to be paid back. And it's paid back in one or two ways. Our kids and grandkids pay it back, or we end up with raging inflation, which is what we've got at the moment. And debt drives both of those things, more taxes and, sadly, more inflation.
0: Three teenage boys have been charged with sexually assaulting a 17-year-old girl in Sydney's southwest. Police will allege the three 17-year-olds assaulted the girl at a home in the MacArthur region on Saturday. The accused are due before a children's court today. The state government is facing criticism for keeping parents in the dark over lead contamination at Broken Hill daycare centres. 10 facilities have returned soil results for toxic lead levels, with only 4 being remediated by environment authorities. Greens MP Kate Fairman says the government needs to stop neglecting public safety.
3: To clamp down on the mines that are operating in Broken Hill to keep the community safe. And the Premier, who has taken overall responsibility for this issue, needs to throw a lot more money at cleaning up the soil in Broken Hill.
0: And firefighters are tackling a house fire in Sydney's northwest. Around 20 crew members are on scene at Doonside. There are no reports of any injuries. In finance, the All Ords is trading up 30 points at 92.85. One Australian dollar is buying 71.1 US cents.
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5: League great Josh Morris believes Nathan Cleary's decision to hold off contract negotiations may be stifling Penrith's other business. The champion halfback has put extension talks on hold until the end of the season. Morris telling Sports Today that might be quietly frustrating for the club.
6: Because they've got to try and keep other players as well, don't they? They have to try and retain other players. And do they offer them less cash? Like, it can affect more than one player.
5: The Warriors have re-signed coach Andrew Webster until the end of the 2032 NRL season. Rugby seven-star Madison Levi could make her Wallaroos debut in Saturday's test against New Zealand after being named on the bench. The Hockey Roos have played out a 4-all draw with Chile at the Women's Hockey World Cup. And India has bowled out Sri Lanka for 206 to win the first men's cricket test by 165 runs in Gaul. That's sport. I'm Adam Hawes.
0: It's 2:04. That's news and sport.
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8: Good afternoon. It's 2:04 on this lovely warm day. A bit cloudy, but lovely and certainly warmer. Overnight, a bit cooler as well, but we're heading to a 22 is the maximum they say today, but we're already 22.7, so above that. And overnight, we're going down to a minimum of 9, so not too bad, maximum of 20, and maybe 8 or 9 mils of rain possible tomorrow. And then Saturday, a shower or 2, minimum of 10, maximum of 18, and again 6 to 12 mils of rain. Sunday, maybe 1 drop of rain, and minimum of 6, maximum of 22. Monday, mostly sunny. Minimum of 9, maximum 23, and maybe up to 3 mils of rain there. Tuesday is the big chance for some rain, minimum of 11, maximum 21, and between 13, 24 and 27, three different models we've got on the rain. Continuing a little bit on Wednesday with a shower or 2, rounding out our forecast week, and a minimum of 10, max of 18, and maybe a little bit of rain there as well. That's your new sport and weather at 5 minutes past 2 o'clock.
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8: 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It's now 6 minutes past 2 o'clock. And first up with the music, Chris Rea, late great Chris Rea, one of his big hits, Julia, and then Bill Wyman, he wants Susan to come back. So they're all after the girls, after Julia and Suzanne.

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1: 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But it's the sun's coming out, so it might warm up again. Next up, we'll have a sponsor, and then we'll have Broderick Smith, Faded Roses, and Bruce Hornsby on as Circus on the Moon.
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1: 24 minutes past the hour of, or nearly 24 minutes past the hour of 2 o'clock on this lovely so-called winter's day. I think winter's just about gone. The way the temperatures are going up and the days are getting longer. Much more pleasant in an hour row with that. So 24 minutes past the hour of 2 o'clock, we'll have a sponsor and then David Gray with Caroline and then Jimmy Buffett. He's got changes in latitude, changes in attitude.
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1: 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Then we'll have a sponsor. And then we'll have Roy Kuda. He's telling us all about the girls from Texas. And Roy Orbison, he's got a love so beautiful. Don't know about the girls from Texas.
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Well, we settled down and got me a little old job in a 65 Fairlane Ford. And every Friday night, I'd stop in and cash my paycheck down at the grocery store. I had a little girl who worked in there, must have been about 17. She was the cutest thing I had ever seen. Well, it's the same old story, and I'm afraid it wasn't too very long before we had fallen deeply in love, and I knew it was wrong. So I said, baby, we got to stop this thing right here, or my woman's gonna cut my throat from ear to ear. That's right. Tearful supplication, she looked up in my face. I could feel her heart was breaking as these sad words she did say. You should have told me you was married, baby. As she pulled out a 45 and let me have it right smack between the eyes.

Beautiful voice of Roy Orbison there. He's quite a unique voice. See if someone's coming to Tamworth, I think it is, with the Roy Orbison stories. Could be a good show. And taking us up to the news in about 4 minutes' time, we have Tears for Fears, and they reckon it's God's mistake.

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1: It's 3 o'clock. Good afternoon. I'm Madeline McNeil. Police are addressing the media following the discovery of hiker Lily Hooper's body. Chris McCarthy has more.
2: Rescue crews located the 18-year-old at about 11:30 after 8 days of searching the Natai National Park. Conflicting reports about the teenager's condition spread quickly before police confirmed an hour later Lily's body had been found. Premier Chris Minns relaying the news during a budget estimates hearing in Parliament.
3: It seems as if the early advice was wrong.
4: Can we stop the clock,
3: and,
4: please?
3: Lily's body's been found she's been found deceased.
2: The Prime Minister and opposition leader have led a minute's silence in Federal Parliament after expressing their condolences to Miss Hooper's family. Chris McCarthy, Sydney.
1: Police in Sydney Southwest have charged three 17-year-old boys with sexually assaulting a teenage girl. The boys are facing multiple charges over the alleged assault at a MacArthur home on Saturday. Sydney private school St Gregory's College has confirmed two of its students are among the accused. Labor argues the previous

0: Coalition government is responsible for the nation's debt, which has now tipped over $1 trillion. Interest repayments are weighing most heavily on the nation's finances. The opposition argues the government squandered a $400 billion revenue windfall, which could have been used to pay debt. Treasurer Jim Chalmers has told Parliament he's been cleaning up the mess left by the coalition.
1: The overwhelming majority of the dollars in gross debt in the budget was racked up by those opposite, Mr. Speaker. In fact, gross debt is $200 billion lower this year than the trajectory that we inherited from those opposite.
0: The federal government has vowed to continue pressing Israel for justice over the death of an Australian aid worker. Zomi Frankum was among seven people killed 2 years ago in an Israeli airstrike on a humanitarian convoy in Gaza. The foreign minister has met with Israel's ambassador to convey her outrage over the decision not to pursue criminal investigations. Israel maintains while the IDF made mistakes, the soldiers are not criminally liable. Labor's gambling reforms have passed Parliament after the government reached a deal with the opposition. The changes will come into effect in January and will restrict betting ads on TV and radio and allow people to opt out of online gambling promotions. Also making news, almost 16,000 people have lost work over the past month, with Australia's jobless rate increasing to 4.5% in July. And a 14-year-old boy is stable in hospital and another boy is in custody after a stabbing at a school in Sydney's west. In finance, the All Ords is up 31 points at 92.86. One Australian dollar is buying 71.14 US cents.
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3: Parramatta Eels veteran Junior Barlaw looks like wearing the blue and gold again next season. Coach Jason Ryle says they're negotiating a new deal after Barlaw's talks with the Perth Bears fell over.
4: We're working through that at the moment. We honestly thought that he was Bears bound, but it's, you know, obviously things have changed a little bit there, and we'll sort of talk to Junior and his management and see where he's at and see if anything can fit with us next year.
3: Melbourne Storm prop Tui Kamakamitha has been medically retired, effective immediately. The Fijian star hasn't played since suffering a stroke earlier in the season. AFL great Matthew Lloyd believes the five suspended Sydney Swans players may be moved on at the end of the season. And England has dominated day one of the first men's test against Pakistan at Headingley. After bowling out the tourists for 171, England is 2 for 112 in reply. That's sport, I'm Adam Hawes.
0: 3:04, that's the latest news and sport.
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6: Yes, now 4 minutes past the hour of 3 o'clock on 2Max FM. We had the news and the sport. Now the all-important weather. Outside the studio, 21.2 degrees at the moment. Quite warm today, as it was yesterday. Pleasant, very pleasant winter's day, if we can call winter still here. I think it's moving on like the Swans players are getting moved on from the Swans. And tomorrow, Friday, will be overnight, minimum of 9, maximum of 20, and maybe up to 8 or 9 mils of rain. Saturday, a shower or two, only 3 similar sort of bits, a few showers around, minimum of 8, maximum of 18, minimum of 10, maximum of 18. And then Sunday, partly cloudy, maybe 2 drops of rain there, minimum of 6, maximum of 22. Monday, mostly sunny, again, a few drops of rain up to 3 mils, minimum of 9, maximum of 23. Tuesday is the day they're saying there could be some showers, up to 24, 27 mils, possibly, on our 3 models we've got in front of me. Minimum of 11, maximum of 21, and rounding out the forecast week, Wednesday, a shower or two continuing, and that's dropped off a lot from what it was about half an hour ago, the forecast for that's only 1 or 2 mils or 3 mils there on Wednesday, with a minimum of 10, maximum of 18.
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6: 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First up with the music. Mark Cohen with his song about his father and the Silver Thunderbird. And then Billy Joel is going to say goodbye to Hollywood.

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1: It's now quarter past, 15 minutes past 3 o'clock on 2 Max FM. Still quite a warm day outside, 21.7 degrees, so just under our maximum, which is very pleasant out there working in the garden today. Next up, we'll have a sponsor, and then Australian Crawl with Errol, a song about Errol Flynn. And then Doug Ashdown with his wonderful song from 1977, Winter in America.
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1: 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Next up with the music, we'll have a Johnny Cash song done completely differently. A bit of reggae style for a Rykuda with Get Rhythm. And then we'll have Australian band Flying Circus with La La.

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1: Yeah, it's 26 minutes to 4 o'clock on 2MAX FM. We're still up there in the temperatures outside, 21.8 degrees. A very pleasant afternoon. Before our sponsor, we had Greg Krill and the Country Radio with his classic one, Gypsy Queen, from about the 1970s. Next up, we'll have another sponsorship, and then Ice House with Electric Blue, and John J. Francis with Play Mama Play.
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0: 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Are you interested in bushwalking? 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
1: 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We'll have a sponsor, and then community announcement, another one, and then Little River Band, Shut Down, Turn Off, and then Mike McClellan, he's just a song and dance band.
2: 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So you can't see the fire yet. 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Did you know that flames can be higher than the treetops if the fire danger rating is extreme or catastrophic? Do you have kids, animals, or elderly family members? How will you keep them safe? Do you think you know all the roads in your area? How will you cope in thick smoke and poor visibility? This is Inspector Angela Daly from the New South Wales Rural Fire Service. Planning to make a plan is not a plan. 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

Mike McCullough there with his song Dance Man from 1974. Got to number 22 on the charts that's for that song. That's 8 minutes to the 4 o'clock news, sport and weather, and then Michelle. That just about does me for the day. Next up, John Cougar to take us up there. John Cougar, Metal Camp, with his great little bit of rock song, Miami. And then the group, You're Breaking Me. And then possibly a little bit of instrumental music. Thanks for listening.

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1: Well, good afternoon, I'm Madeline McNeil. Police say their priority is retrieving the body of hiker Lily Hooper after she was found in the Southern Highlands. A multi-agency operation has been underway since last Wednesday when the 18-year-old didn't return from a bushwalk in the Natai National Park. Assistant Commissioner Joseph Kassa says while formal identification hasn't yet been made, rescue crews do believe the body is Lily.
2: Where we go to from here, the priority is focused on getting Lily out of that dense terrain and to reunite her with her family.
1: Three teenage boys charged with sexually assaulting a 17-year-old girl in Sydney's southwest have been granted conditional bail. The 17-year-old boys will face court again on Tuesday. They're accused of assaulting the girl at a home in the MacArthur region on Saturday. The Albanese government says Australia's jobless rate remains at historic lows despite a rise in unemployment. Latest data shows the jobless rate increased to 4.5% in July. The economy shed almost 16,000 positions over the month. But Employment Minister Amanda Rishworth says the jobs market is still relatively resilient.
3: It has been expected that we would see some softening in the labour market, but I would point to comparing that with historical standards. We have an unemployment figure with a 4 in front of it, 4.5%. That is historically a very low number.
1: More than 1,000 greater crested terns have died on three remote islands in South Australia in mass mortality events being linked to H5 bird flu. Investigations are also underway into a suspected case in a little penguin on Kangaroo Island. A separate

0: mass mortality event is being investigated in Tasmania, where 28 penguins and 3 crested terns have been found dead. A national review has found Australian foster and kinship carers are being forced to cover more expenses out of their own pockets. The Institute of Family Studies report shows government care allowances are failing to cover rising living and medical costs, resulting in a carer shortage. Adopt Change Chief Executive Renee Lee says more needs to be done to prevent children living without a family.
1: It costs 12 to 18% more to raise a child not born to you through foster care. If we want to see children safely in an alternative home, then we need to ensure that carers are provided with enough funds to do so.
0: Also making news, the Albanese government's rejected suggestions it's responsible for pushing Australia's debt to $1 trillion, and Chinese authorities have helped Australian Border Force officials seize almost $100 million worth of illicit tobacco over 5 months. In finance, just before close, the All Ords is up 35 points, one Australian dollar buying 71 US cents.
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3: Kevin Walters is poised to quit as Kangaroos coach to take up a lucrative offer with English club St Helens in the Super League. The Telegraph reports Walters will remain Australia's coach through until the end of the Rugby League World Cup in November. Broncos coach Michael Maguire is scoffing at suggestions Ezra Mam wants to quit the embattled club ahead of tomorrow night's clash with the Raiders. Maguire blamed gossip for the reports surrounding his star 5'8".
4: Social media. It's a good old game, that one. But no, there's nothing in that. This has got a couple of years to go in his contract, so he's a Bronco. Have you seen that tattoo on his back? He loves the club.
3: Rugby 7 star Madison Levi could make her Wallaroos debut in Saturday's test against New Zealand, and Travis Head has lost his spot at the top of the ICC's test batting rankings to England's Harry Brook. That's sport. I'm Adam Hawes.
0: 4 past 4, that's the latest news and sport.
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8: And I've got the weather for you for the North West Slopes and Plains. It was updated at 4 o'clock this afternoon, Thursday the 20th of August, 2026. Forecast for the rest of Thursday today, we've got partly cloudy winds northwest to northeasterly with 15 to 25 k's, becoming light in the late afternoon. The daytime temperatures are between 19 and 24. Friday is looking cloudy, the chance of a fog on the slopes in the early morning, a very high chance of showers in the south with a medium chance elsewhere, the chance of a thunderstorm in the late afternoon and evening with winds north to northeasterly, 15 to 25 k's tending north to northwesterly, 15 to 20 k's in the middle of the day, and then becoming light in the early afternoon. The overnight temps will fall between 6 and 9, with the daytime temps reaching between 17 and 24. The temperatures in our surrounding areas. The Narrabri area is sitting at 21.1. We've got the Weewall area sitting at 22.2. The Boggabri area sitting at 21.4. The Gunnedah area, we've got 21. And the Moree area is sitting at 22.4. And you're up to date with your news, sport and weather here at 6 minutes past 4 o'clock.
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And here's our usual Florida Georgia line to start us off with Cruise. We might hear a bit of Dustin Lynch with Red Dirt Blue Eyes.

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2: And before the break, we heard from Sri Austin with Trouble in Paradise and Dustin Lynch in there with Red Dirt Blue Eyes. And to start us off for this hour, or the first hour of cruising with Shell, is Florida Georgia Line and Cruise. All right, we've got a couple of requests going out to Mick in, out there. We've got Mick James with the Pelly Yowie, Lee Kernigan with Boys from the Bush. Also in there, Van Morrison with Wild Night and the Big Bopper with The Wanderers. Enjoy.
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4: Well, Pilliga is a one-horse town surrounded by lots of scrub. The locals are known for their drinking habits and its famous little pub. I've heard lots of stories there, and you've probably heard the lot. But this is one about Johnny Lumbee and the Pilliga cop. Lumbee was out fencing. The place was thick with scrub. He just run out of grog. He sent a message back to the pub. Send out a dozen cartons, cause mate out here it's hot. If you can't get someone to bring it, then ask the bloody cop. Jeff Singer was the copper there, had been so for some years. He was partial to good rum, and he didn't mind a beer. So the copper loaded up the beer, and it finished off his round. And just in case he grabbed some rum, then headed out of town. Well, he got to Lumbee's camp, a little after dark. His camp had a lot to be desired, was Hessian and Stringy Bark. Lumbee was pretty dry, so they dragged up a big old log. Got the fire going well, then got stuck into the grog. Well, they drank till after midnight, already started on the rum. They talked of breaking horses and how shearing sheds should be run. Well, nature called on Lumbee at the edge of the fire's glow. He was doing his bit of business there when his hairy form did show. Head was about 3 foot tall and covered in long hair. Lumbee wasn't a religious bloke, but he said a little prayer. Well, Lumbee shook in terror. He was frozen to the spot. Then a strange voice said to him,

0: Lumpy made back to the fire, thought he was going round the bend, and bouncing along behind him came his hairy little friend. They got back to where Singer was, but he was in a hell of a state. The rum was starting to take effect. The yowie said,
1: "G'day, mate."
0: Well, the copper shook his head and looked him up and down and said to Lumpy, as coppers do, "Who's this bloody clown?"

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So Singo passed the rum bottle and said, you better try this lot. The hour we drank the bottle down, he was looking round for more. They opened up another one, but Lumby still wasn't quite sure. 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They both dashed for the truck. 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

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So I asked what they were doing back. They had bugger all to say. Honey went on a drinking spree. This story gets around. How the owie run amok is out from Pilliga town. And when Lumby in the copper, they go home full of beer, their footsteps really quicken, for they fancy they can hear.

0: At the Narrabri Bolo, there is Friday night raffles. 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
3: And I've been talking to the girls at the train station. They've informed me the train is running on time. So around 10 to 5, the train will be arriving in the Narrabri train station this afternoon. So 10 to 5 for the Narrabri train here in Narrabri.

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3: And the big bopper was at before the break with the Wanderer. We also heard from Van Morrison with Wild Night. Also in there, Lee Kernaghan with Boys from the Bush and Mick James with the Pilliga Yowie going out to Mick. Hope you enjoyed them. Here is The Waves with 600 Miles. And also Creedence in there with the Midnight Special.

0: practice services and our primary care services, particularly in mental health, alcohol and other drug services, in our dental services. Importantly, we've been expanding those into more communities.
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3: Australian all-rounder Cameron Green says he went back to basics to save his test career. Under pressure to keep his place in the team, Green scored a second-inning century in the first test against Bangladesh. Ahead of the second test in Mackay, the 27-year-old revealed how he turned his form around.
4: I think I just kind of went back to how I used to play. Yeah, just keeping it really simple. I think over the last few years, I think I've just tinkered a bit, tried to find something, tried to force it a little bit.
3: GWS Giants star Jake Stringer says his 250th AFL game on Saturday night against Adelaide will also be his last for the club. He's moving back to Victoria. And rugby league is in mourning after the loss of champion St George Dragons halfback Billy Smith. He was part of the legendary Dragons team that won 11 premierships in a row. Smith was 84. That's sport. I'm Adam Hawes.
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8: And they've got the weather for you for the Northwest Slopes and Plains. It was updated at 4:17 this afternoon, Thursday the 20th of August, 2026. Forecast for the rest of Thursday, or the rest of the today, is going to be a mostly clear with light winds. Friday tomorrow, we have a cloudy, the chance of a fog on the southern slopes in the early morning, a very high chance of showers in the south, with a medium chance elsewhere. The winds north to northeasterly, 15 to 20 k's, tending north to northwesterly in the middle of the day, then becoming light in the early afternoon. The overnight temps will fall between 6 and 9, with the daytime temps reaching between 17 and 24. Temperatures in our surrounding areas. In the Narrabri area at the minute, we are on 21.6. The Wirral area is sitting at 21.8. We've got Boggabri sitting at 20.8. We've got Gunnedah area at 18.4. And the Moree area is sitting at 22.22. And you're up to date with your news, sport and weather here at 5 minutes past 5 o'clock.
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8: And it is the second and final hour of Cruising with Shell, and I'm in the chair till 6, and then Kay will be in with her Crosscut Corner and Kay Selections. Kickstart this hour off, we've got a bit of Alan Jackson, and it's 5 o'clock somewhere with a bit with Jimmy Buffett.

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0: 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A detour is in place along Selina Street, Newell Highway and Tiburina Street. Works are expected to be completed in November. 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
3: And I've got them in front of me, and we're going to hear who made it in the top five and who made it and who's dropping out and everything in between. All right. We have... Where are we? Now, bear with me. We're off our phone again today. Come through on my emails. Here we go. The top three, Darren Coggan and Jeannie Kane. Rises 11 places to number one on the charts with a song called First Light. Hayley Jensen rises 7 places to number two with Wild as the Wind. And Brendan McMahon drops 2 places to number three on the charts with Living Our Dream. The top 10. 2 new entries in the top 10 this week as Darren Coggan rises 11 places to number one with First Light. Also, Pete Dennehy rises 5 places to number 8 on the charts with Opening Gates for Dad is the name of the song. No singles to re-enter the top 10 this week. We have The Big Move as the fast rising tracks this week belong to Darren Coggan, who rises 11 places from number 12 to number 1 on the charts this week with his song called First Light. Sarah Grace Buckley, who rises 11 places from number 39 on the charts to number 28 on the charts with Tequila and Mexico is the name of the song. The highest ranking debut single belongs to the Sunny Cowgirls, who enter the charts at number 14 with their new song called Weather Dad. All right, here is our longest running on the charts now. This is 32 weeks. This person has been here, and we're going to hear from them right now.
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0: Ella Langley here. That was my brand new single, Choosing Texas.
1: And there you go. That is our longest running on the charts. 32 weeks Ella Langley has been there. In at number 25 on the charts she is. All right, we're up to debuting on the charts. All these artists and their songs are debuting. We've got the Sunny Cowgirls in at number 14 with Weather Dad. Larry Cann is debuting at number 29 with Somewhere in Montana. Penny Burke is in there at number 34 with Married Man. Alan Caswell is in there at number 37 with There's Nobody There is the name of the song. Piper Butcher is in there at number 39 with Porcelain Pullers. All right, no singles to enter. We've got Dropping Out this week. All these artists and their songs are dropping out. We've got Zach Weeks and his song called Long Neck, Long Gone. Jane Denham with Angel of Mercy. Terry Bennett's a song called The Bushman's Farewell. Graham Connor's song called The Best Day of My Life. Lucy Tiger with Last Call for Trouble is the name of the song. All those artists and their songs were dropping out of the charts this week. Hot tips for debuting on next week's charts. We've got Brooke McClymont and Anna Mexley with their song called Too Long Between Drinks. Alice Benfer with The Lady Bushranger. The Wolf Brothers with Wannabe. And Brooke Seabrook with Family Tree. All right, let's see our top five in the charts this week. We have in at number five this week went to Andrew Swift with his song called Brick by Brick. Number four went to Kevin Sullivan with Our Piece of the Map. Number three, Brendan McMahon with Living Our Dream. Hayley Jensen got in number two spot with Wild as the Wind. And number one spot this week went to Darren Coggan with First Light. All right, we're going to hear from our top five and then we'll be back with our rearview mirror. So here is our top five, starting from five, Andrew Swift into down to number one with Darren.

0: last few weeks.
1: Just made some errors at crucial times on the weekend and didn't apply enough pressure when the opportunities arose. So just probably feeling those moments and being able to execute.
0: Rugby seven star Madison Levi could make her Wallaroos debut in Saturday's test against New Zealand after being named on the bench. Former Swifts captain Maddie Proud has retired after 16 seasons in Super Netball. And four-time F1 world champion Max Verstappen's extended his contract with Red Bull Racing, despite speculation he would walk away when it expired in 2028. The Dutchman will continue racing with the squad until at least 2030. 6:04, that's news and sport.
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4: And welcome to the Crosscut Corner and case selections tonight, right through till 8 o'clock. And before we go and do our weather, I've just got to back announce those last few songs. They were the top five in the top 40 charts. And going backwards, number one was Darren Coggan featuring Jenny Kane with First Light. Number two, Hayley Jensen, Wild as the Wind. Brendan McMahon, Living Our Dream. And Kevin Sullivan with Our Piece of the Map. And in fifth spot, we had Andrew Swift with Brick by Brick. And that's his new single. It's a bit bluegrassy. He's got a new album coming out and it's along the bluegrassy lines. And if you tune in, we've got an interview coming up with Andrew on Friday the 28th. Marg will be speaking with Andrew. So tune in then. We'll bond you before then. But anyway, hopefully you can. And we, Michelle didn't get the rear view song in, but we'll come back and do that. I'll do the weather first and then we'll come back and get in the song that was number one song back in, 12 years ago in 2014. And we'll play that song for you very shortly. Anyway, looking at the weather forecast for the rest of today, Thursday, we've got mostly clear with light winds. Tomorrow, Friday, expecting cloudy day with a chance of fog on the northern slopes in the early morning. Very high chance of showers in the south. Medium chance elsewhere. North to northeasterly, 15 to 20k winds, then tending north to northwesterly in the middle of the day, then becoming light in the early afternoon. Overnight temps between 6 and 9 and daytime temperatures reaching 17 to 24. And tomorrow we also have possible showers, possible rainfall of 1 to 9 mils, and there's a 90% chance of rain. Also a moderate fire danger for all of our districts, and the UV index predicted to reach a moderate 5 between 9:40am and 2:30pm. Now we'll give you some temperatures in and around our listening area. Currently Narrabri is sitting at 17.1, got up to 23.3 today. Out at Weewar is currently 18.1, also 23.5 today. Pilliga area, 20.5. Boggabri is currently sitting at 17.6. Gunnedah, 16.3. And Moree, currently sitting at 19.5. And that is our weather up to date for this hour. It is 6:07.
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4: and the song is Adam Harvey, She Don't Know She's Beautiful, and that was number one song in 2014, 12 years ago. Here's Adam Harvey, She Don't Know She's Beautiful.

a song there from Adam Parvey. She don't know she's beautiful. We have Lindsay Wallington up next with Love Hurts. Then we're going to hear from Paul Ricketts with a track from him, Barefoot in on the Dirt. Terry Gordon, Never Too Old, and Chris Callahan with Waiting for My Time. Our time's sitting at 11 minutes past six.

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0: And that was Jamie Davis with Jake Break. And because you hear lots of those happening, travelling around, don't you, going through the towns. Okay, it is 27 minutes past six here on the Crosscut Corner and Case Selections tonight. We're going to hear from Sharon Heaslip with You're My Best Friend, then Dave Pryor with Mona Lisa Lost Her Smile, and Lex Kay with Waiting for Rain. Because everybody this way is waiting for rain, but out around Broken Hill, they're definitely not waiting for rain. The Monday Bash was supposed to start today or yesterday, I think it was, but they've had that much rain, they're turning people away. There's 15,000 plus tickets being sold for it, but they're restricting who can get in. They're saving the sites for 2 and 3 day passes, so lots of people are going to miss out on going to that big festival out there. It's looking, according to some of the pictures and that, it's very, very wet. But anyway, we'll hear from Lex Kay, Waiting for Rain.
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0: That was Ken Chainsaw Lindsay with Days of Old Ken Coben. And coming up now, we're going to hear from Lynchburg with The Weeping Willows with Until This Song Ends. A word from our sponsor, and then a track coming up from Lindsay Waddington and Brian Cadd with Moonlight on the Mulga. That's an instrumental, and that might take us out for our Crosscut Corner for this evening.
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1: And it's about 11 minutes to 7 here on 2Max FM tonight. We've got a song now from Rach Louise, and Rach is a Moree girl based over in Moree, and she has just released a new country rock pop single called What It Takes. And if I think it was last Friday, Lauren spoke with Rach about her new music. It's the first single she's had out. It was just released on the 31st of July. So have a listen to this. And then we're going to hear from Route 33 and together with James Blundell with their song Blue Collar Man. And tomorrow, I think it is, just looking, yes, tomorrow at about 1:30, Lauren will be speaking with, I can't think of the name from the fella from Route 33. But anyway, one of those fellas to have a chat about their new single, and then a word from our sponsor coming up after that.

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Narrabri Park Run, a free 5 kilometre walk, jog or run at the Narrabri West Lake. 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Narrabri Park Run, much more than just a run in the park.

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2: And yes, welcome to Kay's Selections for this last hour. And it is a request program, so if you'd like to hear something specially played, give me a call on 67924884. Okay, weather forecast. Forecast for tomorrow, Friday, the 21st of August. We have cloudy day with a chance of fog on the northern slopes in the early morning. Very high chance of showers in the south. A medium chance elsewhere. Winds north to north easterly, 15 to 20 k's. Then tending north to northwesterly in the middle of the day. Then becoming light in the early afternoon. Overnight temps between 6 and 9, with daytime temperatures reaching 17 to 24. Moderate fire danger has been forecast for all three districts, and the UV index predicted to reach a moderate 5 between 9:40 a.m. and 2:30 p.m. Now a look at some temperatures in and around our listening area. We have Narrabri currently sitting at 15.3. Weewaw is 15.4. Oh, it says 18 degrees out in the Pilliga area. Boggabri is sitting at 14 degrees. Gunnedah 12.3 and Moree is 16.1. And that is your new sport and weather up to date for this hour. And it is 6 minutes past seven. And we'll come back with, after a promo, come back with a track from the Bushwhackers with It's a Long Way to the Top.
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1: And we just heard there from Kelly Pickler with the letter to Daddy. Not sure real keen on that one, but anyway, played it. It's 13 minutes past seven. We've got Dan Murphy up next with Huckleberry, and then Lone Star with Amazed.

And lovely song there from Lone Star with Amazed. Now, Tina and family would like to hear a couple of songs, but I'm sorry I can't find either of the songs you asked for. But I have picked out, I will chase them up to see if I can get them for Saturday when I'm back on. I'll play them for you then. But I've picked out a Sammy Kershaw and Laurie Morgan one with He Drinks Tequila. I hope you enjoy this one as a substitute for the songs you wanted. But anyway, we just don't have them here, so I'll chase them up for you. Anyway, I hope you enjoy this. And following that, we're going to hear from Jimmy Buffett and Clint Black with Conky Tonkin'.

haven't heard that song for a long while. That's Sarah Evan with Suds in the Bucket. We have Sweeney Colleen up next with Plastic Princess, and then Dan Muro with Leaving Made Easy, sitting at 28 minutes to 8 here on 2MAX FM tonight.

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1: We have Kerry Bennett now with A Bushman's Farewell, Sovereign with Turraweena Cowgirl and Larry Cuffett with Old Time Drivers. Haven't heard that song for a long, long time. And it is 21 minutes to 8 here on Case Selections tonight.

0: 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Kick back, relax, and let the music take you away.
1: Yeah, it's just coming to the end of case selections for tonight. We're going into our playlists to take you through until 6 a.m. in the morning. We'll go out with a couple more songs and then stay tuned to great music to take you through till 6 a.m. for our breakfast show. Leander O'Brien up next with Queen of Hearts, Stella Parton, I Want to Hold You in My Dreams Tonight, and I'll get a couple more. Go out with an instrumental from Lindsay Waddington with By a Fire of Gidgee Coles, and I'll catch you all again on Saturday.

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3: Wadamuli, meaning hello in the Birrigaba language of southeast Queensland. My name is Mandanara Bales. I caught up with two young Indigenous girls from the Aboriginal and Torres Strait Islander Independent Community School in Brisbane. These girls have worked together with Brisbane-based producers Morganics to create this song. Here's what they had to say.
4: It's just about, like, sniffers and that not going to school. It's not basically just about sniffers and that. It's about, like, because the elders and stuff, they won't, like, do anything about it or nothing. They just let it be and everything. And we just tell them that, like, you know, just wake up and pay attention to everything, to what's going around. They got to look around, you know, have a look instead of just sniffing and everything and sleeping on the streets. They got houses to go to and that. That's why we just made up a song, but, yeah.
3: What influenced you to write about it?
5: Probably the streets, like, because we've seen too much of it. And, like, when you sit around it, it thinks, oh, yeah, I might give that a try, but then you think, nah, you know, nah, I can't do that. You think, oh, well, I'll see what else I could do about it.
3: What influenced you to write about the sniffing and the grog and getting locked up and stuff like that?
4: Just seeing all, like, anyone, any black fellas, even though they're probably not my cousins, but just seeing all just sniffing and that, you know, and it doesn't hurt you, but sometimes it does because they're killing themselves, you know, and it just, I don't know, it just don't feel right sometimes. Yeah.
3: So do you sing about personal experiences?
4: Yeah.
5: Yeah, because I've, like, grown up around it through my family and also friends and others, you know. And, like, anywhere you go around Brisbane, it's all over the place, and you can't try to admit that it's true or not because people see it with their own.

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I'm Gulamana, the frill-necked lizard. 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

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Nan Tukari, New Zealand. Nan Pilaki, New Scallop. Nan Kanmari, New Maliki. 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

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One time, he saw some people in the reeds. They were afraid of him. Just in the reeds as they moved.

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Right now, I would like to play my very favorite song in the whole world. This is a song I wrote for my darling wife, Julie. Well, I'm not much of a philosopher, but I've got a couple years on some of you. I will tell you that the best thing in this world is love. Amen. No, I'm serious. It was nice that God invented love for us to have. And I love my dear wife because she's the one that takes care of me.

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throughout history, there have been many songs written about the Eternal Triangle. This next one tells the story of a Mr. Grayson, a beautiful woman, and a condemned man named Tom Dooley. When the sun rises tomorrow, Tom Dooley must hang.

0: He lay face down on the desert sand, clutching his six gun in his hand. Shot from behind, I thought he was dead, for under his heart was an ounce of lead. But a spark still burned, so I used my knife, and late that night, I saved the life of Ringo.
1: Ringo, Ringo.
0: I nursed him till the danger passed. The days went by, he mended fast. And then from dawn till setting sun, he practiced with that deadly gun. And hour on hour, I watched in awe. No human being could match the draw of Ringo.
1: Ringo, Ringo.
0: One day we rode the mountain crest, and I went east and he went west. I took to law and wore a star, while he spread terror near and far. With lead and blood he gained such fame, all through the west they feared the name of Ringo. I knew someday I'd face the test, which one of us would be the best. And sure enough, the word came down that he was holed up in the town. I left the posse out in the street, and I went in alone to meet Ringo.
1: Ringo, Ringo.
0: They said my speed was next to none, but my lightning draw had just begun when I heard a blast that stung my wrist. The gun went flying from my fist, and I was looking down the bore of the deadly 44 of Ringo.
1: Ringo, Ringo.
0: They say that was the only time that anyone had seen him smile. He slowly lowered his gun, and then he said to me, "We're even, friend." And so at last I understood that there was still a spark of good in Ringo.

0: died. A moment later, he lay dead. The town began to shout and cheer. Nowhere was there shed a tear for Ringo.
1: Ringo.
0: The story spread throughout the land that I had beaten Ringo's hand. And it was just the years, they say, that made me put my guns away. But on his grave, they can't explain the tarnished star above the name of Ringo.

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Double Trouble Cookbooks. First there was one, then two, then three. 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

Some people say a man is made out of mud. A poor man's made out of muscle and blood. Muscle and blood and skin and bones. A mind that's weak and a back that's

One morning it was drizzling rain. Fighting and trouble are my middle name. I was raised in the canebrake by an old mama lion. Can't no high-toned woman make me walk the line, you know.

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Some of them honk and some just wave high. It seems like life and the cars both just passed me by. Hitchhiker, you know, no special place to be going. I just go whichever way the wind's blowing. It's hot today. 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

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She stopped, and I knew right away that it was gossip and not flowers that she had on her mind. And this is what I heard my neighbor say. You know that girl down the street should be run from our midst. She drinks, and she talks quite a lot. She knows not to speak to my child and me. My neighbor then smiled, and I thought,

Just then a car speeded by, and the screaming of brakes, a sound that made my blood chill. For my neighbor's one child had been dragged from its path and saved by a girl lying still. The child was unhurt, and my neighbor cried out, "Oh, who was that brave girl so sweet?" I covered the crushed, broken body and said, "The bad girl who lived down the street."

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1: Investigation will be carried out into a miscommunication over the fate of missing hiker Lily Hooper. Dusty Fitzpatrick reports.
2: A desperate search had been underway in the Natai National Park for 8 days when crews discovered the 18-year-old's body. It was initially reported to the media and members of Miss Hooper's family that she was injured but alive. Police confirmed about an hour later they'd located her deceased. Commissioner Mal Lanyon has apologised and says a review will be undertaken into how the miscommunication occurred.
3: Obviously with a view to improving that.
2: Buildings have been lit up in purple in the Wallandilly Shire in memory of the teenager. Dusty Fitzpatrick, Sydney.
1: A woman who alleges she was sexually assaulted in a Melbourne hotel after being hired by Sydney Swans players has spoken out. The exotic dancers told News Corp she gave those in the room a discount because they'd claimed they couldn't afford the full rate. No charges have been laid in the police investigation. 5 Swans players have been stood down for breaches of club standards. Police have charged 6 people and seized drugs as part of investigations into a dealer network operating in Sydney South. Detectives will allege more than 6 kilograms of methamphetamine had been supplied during more than 2,000 separate transactions. Economists say it's important to put Australia's debt levels in context with the rest of the economy. The country's debt has surpassed the $1 trillion mark for the first time. AMP Deputy Chief Economist Diana Messina says it's not enough to derail Australia's level of growth.
4: Our level of budget deficits is still quite moderate relative to global peers and also relative to the size of our economy. I mean, the US, for example, has budget deficits worth over 6% of GDP. And in Australia, we have deficits of, 1%.
1: The Prime Minister admits he shouldn't have appeared on a now controversial podcast. Anthony Albanese has faced criticism over several comments he made during the interview. Mr. Albanese used the platform to suggest he would shag Kylie Minogue when asked a question and also discussed the melons that he was gifted by the Japanese Prime Minister. Communities are being told preparation is key ahead of the upcoming storm season. An El Nino event is increasing the likelihood of volatile weather during September. State Emergency Service Commissioner Mike Wassink says households should brace for strong winds and heavy rain.
5: What we're seeing is a pattern of more complex and changing weather. By undertaking simple preparedness activities and listening to emergency services.
1: In finance, the Dow Jones is trading down 700 points, the Nasdaq down 263, one Australian dollar buying 71 US cents.
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7: The Melbourne Storm has gone down to the Penrith Panthers 22-14 in their final home match of the season. Brian To'o's hat-trick put the Panthers out of sight by half-time at 22-0. 3 tries got the Storm back into the game in the second half, but coach Craig Bellamy says it was too little, too late.
8: I didn't think we started poorly. I just thought we started slowly and didn't really get into the game.
7: 4-time Formula One world champion Max Verstappen has extended his contract with Red Bull Racing. The Dutchman will continue racing with the squad until at least 2030. The Football Supporters Association of Australia has joined counterparts worldwide in calling for the resignation of FIFA president Gianni Infantino. And the Gold Coast Suns and St Kilda have wrapped up their AFL seasons with the Suns winning 103-80 at Docklands. That's sport. I'm Mike Pearsall.
1: 6:04, that's the latest news and sport.
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0: Good morning. The weather for today, a maximum of 21. Partly cloudy with a chance of fog on the northern slopes early this morning, then a very high chance of rain in the south, medium chance elsewhere. Winds north to northeasterly, moderate fire danger in all areas. And the UV index is expected to reach 5, which is moderate, between 9:40 a.m. and 2:30 p.m. And we've got the possibility of 2 to 10 millimetres, 95% chance that that may happen during the day, depending on where you are, of course. Saturday, minimum 10, maximum 18. Cloudy, high chance of showers. Most likely in the morning, chance of a thunderstorm in the morning and afternoon, and then light winds becoming northwest and southwesterly. 1 to 7 millimetres and 80% chance that may happen. Sunday, minimum 7, maximum 22, mostly sunny. Chance of morning fog, then a chance of a thunderstorm on the northern plains. Light winds. Monday, minimum 10, maximum 23, partly cloudy. Chance of morning fog on the southern slopes. Slight chance of a shower in the south in the afternoon and evening. Near zero chance of rain elsewhere, and the chance of a thunderstorm on the plains in the afternoon, winds east to northeasterly. Then on Tuesday, we've got minimum 13, maximum 22, rain, 8 to 25 millimetres, and a 100% chance that that may happen. Wednesday, minimum 10, maximum 18, a shower or two. Thursday, minimum 6, maximum 20, mostly sunny. Pretty much brings you up to date with the news, weather and sport. Currently outside, we have a temperature on just on 15 degrees now. You're up to date. 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
0: Good morning, Anthony here with Max Up FM Brekkie Show on this Friday morning. It's Friday the 21st of August. And a little bit cloudy at the moment. Possibility of rain later in the day. My weather forecast on my phone tells me that's possibility of rain around about 7 o'clock, so I'm not sure about that, but who knows. We'll see what happens. And Friday morning. It's Friday the 21st of August. And a little bit cloudy at the moment. Possibility of rain later in the day. My weather forecast on my phone tells me that's possibility of rain around about 7.

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Yes, Sonny and Cher, and I Got You Babe, and Sting Celery. 14 and a half minutes past six, and it's starting to get light out there. 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
3: 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Let's share the road. 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

0: 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Not only that, but it would create thousands more jobs every year. 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
1: It's 6:30. Good morning, I'm Josh Bryant. A woman who claims she was sexually assaulted in a Melbourne hotel room after being hired by Sydney Swans players has spoken out. Detectives from Victoria Police are investigating the incident. No arrests have been made and no charges have been laid. Five Swans players have been stood down for breaches of club standards. Today reporter Christina Hearn says the woman says she just wants justice, not money, and has made a number of allegations.
2: The exotic dancer is also claiming that there were in fact nine men in the hotel room at the Pullman in the early hours of Monday morning, and that she gave them a discount because they claimed that they were carpenters and could not pay full price.
1: Police have apologised for a miscommunication when reporting the fate of missing bushwalker Lily Hooper. The 18-year-old's family had been told she was found alive before officers later confirmed she was dead. Buildings in the Wallandilly Shire have been lit up in purple in memory of the teenager. An investigation is underway after a child died in a house fire near Lake Macquarie. Chris McCarthy reports.
3: Fire crews and local police were called to a home at Swansea Heads yesterday afternoon to find it engulfed by flames. Two young children were inside with their grandmother at the time. One of the children was rescued and is uninjured, while the other was located inside but couldn't be revived. The grandmother in her 80s was hospitalised with serious burns. A teenage neighbour who attempted to enter the home during the blaze was also hospitalised with leg injuries. Chris McCarthy, Sydney.
1: The Prime Minister admits he made an error appearing on the Bush Deep podcast. Anthony Albanese has faced backlash due to the interview over comments he made about Kylie Minogue and a gift that he received from his Japanese counterpart. A program which supports older Australians with their shopping, transport and Meals on Wheels has now been extended until at least 2029. The government had been planning to merge the Commonwealth Home Support Program with another initiative. Advocates want a federally funded mobile hospital program to help combat the rise of H5 bird flu. Seven additional cases of the virus have been detected on the New South Wales south coast. Wildlife Recovery Australia's Stephen Van Mill says the medical trucks should be stationed in every jurisdiction.
4: There should be a mobile wildlife hospital in every state and territory in Australia. It is exactly like the Royal Flying Doctor Service for Animals.
1: Also making news, the FBI believes it's thwarted an ISIS-inspired plot to bomb the New York Capitol building. In finance, the Dow Jones trading down 703 points, the Nasdaq also down, one Aussie dollar buying 71 US cents.
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6: Round 25 of the NRL has begun with the Penrith Panthers defeating the Melbourne Storm 22-14 at Amy Park. Brian To'o scored a first-half hat-trick for the visitors, who were coming off back-to-back defeats to the Roosters and Warriors. The win takes the Panthers back to the top of the table ahead of the Roosters' clash with the West Tigers on Sunday afternoon. Harry Brook finished with a knock of 91 for England to help his side to a 195-run lead over Pakistan in their first test at Headingley. England to resume on day three at 8 for 366. The Cook Kookaburras have fought back to secure a two-all draw against South Africa at the Men's Hockey World Cup. And at the PGA Tour's BMW Championship, Gary Woodland and Wyndham Clark lead at 6-under after their opening rounds. Aussies Adam Scott and Minwoo Lee 4 and 5 shots back respectively. That's sport. I'm Mike Pearsall.
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0: Right, our weather for today, a maximum of 21, rain increasing, possibility of 2 to 10 millimetres, 95% chance that that may happen, more likely on the northern slopes, but possibility all over. Saturday, minimum 10, maximum 18, showers easy, 1 to 7 millimetres possible. Sunday, minimum 7, maximum 22, mostly sunny. Monday, minimum 10, maximum 23, mostly sunny. Tuesday, minimum 13, maximum 22, rain. Possibility of 8 to 25 millimetres, 100% chance that that may happen. 100% chance that it may happen. What's going to happen according to that? Wednesday, minimum 10, maximum 18, a shower or two, 0 to 5 millimetres and a 70% chance that that may happen. Thursday, minimum 6, maximum 20, mostly sunny. Right, that's your lot for the week. And currently outside we have a temperature, I imagine, is just about the same as it was a minute ago. 15 degrees, just slightly less. You're up to date now, and it's 25 minutes to 7. 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
0: Right, just a little bit of information. This is a 2MAX FM community announcement. The MHERV Men's Health Education Rotary Band will be in the following areas from today. So it'll be visiting Bingra today, Friday the 21st and Saturday the 22nd. To Warri Elder on Monday the 24th and Tuesday the 25th. Baraba Wednesday the 26th and Thursday the 27th. That's the Rotary Club, New South Wales free men's health check. And they'll be in those areas, or those towns, in the next few days. Bring a Warri Elder and Baraba, and you can get yourself a free... It's for men, but ladies are most welcome to attend. Get a free health check. Blood pressure, blood sugar, and what's the other one? Cholesterol. So and they have a qualified nurse on hand to do that for you, and then give you a little bit of advice if she feels you need it. From any of the readings of the tests, you know the story. Yeah, that's happening. Bingra today and tomorrow, Warri Elder Monday and Tuesday next, and Baraba Wednesday and Thursday of the following next week. Stephanie McIntosh, Wishin and Hoopin.

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2: I've got a song coming up from Steve Earle and it's Copperhead Road. Now, I'm going to turn my monitor down because I don't like this song. However, I'm sure there's people out there that love it. So for all you people who like Steve Earle singing Copperhead Road, here we go. The monitor's down, so I can't hear it.

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Yes, Stevie Nixon, Free Falling. A little joke. The bathroom light. A man turns 90 and heads to the doctor for his annual checkup. He must be nearly as old as me. After his exam, the doctor says, "For a man your age, you're remarkable. In fact, you're the best shape I've ever seen someone of your advanced years in." The old man smiled proudly. "Well, Doc, comes from good, clean living. I know for certain I live a good, clean and spiritual life." Doctor raised an eyebrow. "Oh, and what makes you say that?" The old man winks. "If I don't live a good life, good, clean life, the good Lord wouldn't turn the bathroom light on for me every time I go up in the middle of the night." The doctor looked concerned. "You mean, whenever you get out of to use the bathroom, the Lord himself turns the light on for you?" "Yep," the old man replied confidently, "every single night." A few days later, the old man's wife comes in for her own checkup, and the doctor feels he should mention it, something. "Your husband is in fantastic physical shape," the doctor says, "but I'm a little concerned about his mental state. He told me the other that every night when he gets out of bed and goes to the bathroom, the good Lord turns the light on for him." She stares at him. "He what?" Doctor repeated himself. Her eyes go wild and she throws up her hands in the air. "Aha, so he's the one who's been peeing in the refrigerator."

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1: It's 7 o'clock. Good morning. I'm Josh Bryant. The state's police commissioner says he does not want to see a repeat of the miscommunication around the fate of bushwalker Lily Hooper. The 18-year-old's body was found in the Natai National Park with initial reports to the media and family members that she was injured but alive. Police confirmed later that they'd located her deceased body. Mal Lanyon is apologising and says the matter is being reviewed.
2: I've spoken to the commissioner of the SES. Yes, together we will look at the communication, obviously with a view to improving that. This is not a circumstance I would like to see repeated, and again, I unreservedly apologise for any trauma or embarrassment this has caused.
1: Efforts to recover the teenager's body from the national park are now underway. An exotic dancer who claims she was sexually assaulted after being hired by Sydney Swans players says she wants justice, not money. The woman has told News Corp she was left fearing for her safety after the alleged incident in a Melbourne hotel. Victoria Police detectives are investigating. No arrests have been made and no charges have been laid. Five Swans players have been stood down for breaches of club standards. A teenager has been charged over a stabbing at a high school in Sydney's West. A 14-year-old boy suffered a cut to his abdomen in the incident at Granville. Another 14-year-old student has been charged with reckless wounding and affray. The Prime Minister has admitted it was an error to make an appearance on a podcast, which has led to weeks of criticism. Anthony Albanese is being criticised for sections of the Bush Deep podcast, including where he said he'd shag Kylie Minogue, and for suggestive hand gestures that he made as he spoke about melons that Japanese Prime Minister Sano Takaichi gave him as gifts. Labor Minister Pat Conroy is told today the PM is human like everyone else, and he believes that what voters really care about is the government delivering for them.
3: I've known the Prime Minister since I was 15. He's passionately committed to improving this country and fighting for Australians, and that's what we should be judged on.
1: The state opposition leader is expected to take a policy to the next election which would allow farmers to keep more than 10 guns. The Telegraph reports Kelly Sloan's preparing a policy which would spare primary producers from firearm ownership caps, laws limiting the number of guns a person can own past state parliament in December in the wake of the Bondi Beach terror attack. Additional bird flu cases have been detected on the New South Wales south coast. The disease has been confirmed in 7 birds across Narooma and Murrimbula. To date, 11 events have been reported in the state. In finance, the Dow Jones down 703 points at the close. The Nasdaq closed down 263. One Australian dollar is buying 71.1 US cents.
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5: The Penrith Panthers have gone some way to steadying the ship as they prepare for the coming NRL finals, defeating Melbourne 22-14. They led 22-0 at half-time but didn't score a point in the second half, having had Liam Martin, Lindsay Smith and Jack Cogger all sin-binned. Coach Ivan Cleary says it was a game of two halves.
6: A long time without the full complement on the players on the field and really behind the possession stakes. So it's just, it's just pretty much trying to keep ahead of our border, really.
5: The final round of the AFL season is underway. The Gold Coast Suns defeating St Kilda 103-80 at Marvel Stadium, drawing the curtain on both their seasons. And in tennis, Spaniard Carlos Alcaraz will return to play the upcoming US Open after 4 months off the court. That's sport. I'm Mike Pearsall.
1: 7:04, that's the latest news and sport.
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0: Currently outside, 15 degrees, and we're expecting a maximum of 21 degrees and partly cloudy, chance of fog on the northern slopes early this morning, then a very high chance of rain in the south. Medium chance elsewhere and winds north to northeasterly. Moderate fire danger in all areas. The UV index is expected to reach to 5, which is moderate between 9:40 a.m. and 2:30 p.m. The possibility of rain, 2 to 10 millimetres, 95% chance that may happen. A bit cloudy out there at the moment. Saturday, minimum 10, maximum 18. Cloudy, high chance of showers, most likely in the afternoon. Sorry, most likely in the morning. Chance of a thunderstorm in the morning and afternoon. And light winds becoming northwest to southwesterly. 1 to 7 millimetres and an 80% chance that that may happen. Sunday, minimum 7, maximum 22. Mostly sunny, chance of morning fog, then the chance of a thunderstorm in the north on the northern plains. And light winds. Monday, minimum 10, maximum 23. Partly cloudy, chance of morning fog on the southern slopes. Slight chance of a shower in the south in the afternoon and evening. Near zero chance of rain elsewhere. Chance of a thunderstorm on the plains in the afternoon and winds east to northeasterly. Tuesday, minimum 13, maximum 22 rain. 8 to 25 millimetres possible. And 100% chance that that may happen. Wednesday, minimum 10, maximum 18, a shower or two, 0 to 5 millimetres, 70% chance that that may happen. Give you all these percentages and it doesn't work out. Thursday, minimum 6, maximum 20, mostly sunny. And you're up to date with the news, weather and sport. It's just on 6 minutes past the hour of 7. 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
1: 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Narrabri Show Society Incorporated will be having their annual general meeting on Tuesday the 8th of September at 6:30 p.m. at the Tourist Hotel Cotton Room. Please note, this is a change from the usual Monday meeting. This meeting is then followed by a general meeting for new executives, committee and general members. All positions will be declared vacant. Election of new office bearers. All members and interested people welcome to attend. Must be financial to vote. Right, warning, blonde joke. So, miss, can you tell us your age, please? The blonde counts carefully on her fingers for about 3 seconds before replying, 25. The interviewer tries another straightforward question to break the ice. And can you tell us your height, please? The young woman stands up and produces a measuring tape from her handbag. She traps it under 1 foot and extends the tape to the top of her head. After checking the measurement, she announced 5'3". This isn't looking promising, so the interviewer goes to the real basics. And just to confirm for our records, your name, please. The blonde bobs her head from side to side for about 20 seconds, mouthing something silently to herself before replying, Stephanie. The interviewer is completely baffled by this point, so he asks, just out of curiosity, miss, we can understand counting on your fingers to work out your age, and the measuring tape for your height is obvious, but what were you doing when we asked you your name? Oh, that, replied the blonde. I was just running through. Happy birthday to you. Happy birthday to you. Happy birthday, dear Stephanie.

0: 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Are you interested in bushwalking? 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
1: Well, we heard there from Cheap Trick and Dream Police, and before that, Fleetwood Mac's Songbird, Travelling Wilburys, New Blue Moon. 23 and a half minutes past seven. It's a rather grey morning. The McClymonts, I'm not done with you just yet.

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1: It's 7:30. Good morning. I'm Josh Bryant. A former detective says improving communication will be key to avoiding a repeat of the tragic confusion associated with the discovery of a missing hiker's body. Lily Hooper was found in the Natai National Park after an eight-day search, with initial reports indicating the 18-year-old was injured but alive, police confirming her death about an hour later. Former Detective Luke Taylor's told today more incidents will occur if nothing changes.
2: Something is seriously going on with the police and their training. The police are the peak body. Operational command rests with them. We're taught how to command, control and communicate. If you need to clarify communication, you do so as many times despite any emotion or excitement. So let's get the communication right.
1: A woman who alleges she was sexually assaulted after being hired by Sydney Swans players says she wants justice, not money. The exotic dancers told News Corp she gave those in the room a discount because they were carpenters and couldn't afford the... They told her that they were carpenters and couldn't afford the full rate. No charges have been laid as part of the police investigation. Five Swans players have been stood down for breaches of club standards. A child has died and a grandmother hospitalised after a house fire near Lake Macquarie. Crews arrived at a Swansea home yesterday afternoon, finding it well alight. Another child inside was unharmed. A teenage neighbour suffered leg injuries trying to enter the house. The Prime Minister admits he made an error by appearing on the Bush Deep podcast. During the interview, Anthony Albanese said he'd shag Kylie Minogue and made suggestive gestures with his hands as he spoke about melons that the Japanese Prime Minister had given him as gifts. Speaking on the ABC, Mr. Albanese says he should not have taken part.
3: If I had my time again, which you don't, then I wouldn't have done that podcast. You know, we have a view which is trying to talk to as many people as possible. But clearly, that was an error.
1: The federal government has backed down on plans to merge the Commonwealth Home Support Program with a new initiative. The program, which helps older Australians with shopping, transport and meals, has been extended until at least 2029. Some support providers had withdrawn their services because of the uncertainty around the program's future. Planning has now been granted for the $2 billion Bankstown Hospital development. Construction of the facility is due to begin next year, and communities across the state are being warned to make preparations now for a potentially wild and windy storm season ahead. In finance, the Dow Jones has closed down 703 points, the Nasdaq down 263, one Australian dollar buying 71.1 US cents.
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5: The Penrith Panthers have climbed back to the top of the NRL ladder early in round 25. They've defeated the Melbourne Storm 22-14 at Amy Park, despite having to deal with three sin bins. Football fans around Australia are excitedly awaiting the start of the English Premier League season, kicking off tomorrow night. Former Socceroo Craig Foster has told today plenty of eyes will be on young Socceroos defender Lucas Harrington following his move to Hull City.
6: Incredible footballer. He steps up a big level. He's been in the MLS. He played here with Brisbane Roar, so it's, you know, fantastic to see that our young players are going.
5: In AFL, the Gold Coast Suns have wrapped up their season with a 103-80 win over St Kilda at Marvel Stadium. And rugby seven star Madison Levi is set to make her 15s debut for the Wallaroos, named on the bench for tomorrow's test in New Zealand. That's sport. I'm Mike Pearsall.
1: 26-8, that's the latest news and sport.
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0: Right, currently outside we have a temperature of 15.5 degrees, almost 16 actually. 15.5 will do. Weather for today, a maximum of 21 and rain increasing. Tomorrow, Saturday, minimum 10, maximum 18 and showers easing. Sunday, minimum 7, maximum 22, mostly sunny. Monday, minimum 10, maximum 23, mostly sunny. Tuesday, minimum 13, maximum 22, rain. Wednesday, minimum 10, maximum 18, a shower or two. Thursday, minimum 6, maximum 20, mostly sunny. So a little bit of rain, etc., coming up over the next week. That'll be good. 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
0: We pause in our program for a funeral announcement. The relatives and friends of the late Preston Terry Baker, better known as Terry, aged 79 years of Wee War, are respectfully invited to attend his graveside funeral service, which will be held at the Wee War Cemetery commencing at 11 a.m. on Friday the 21st of August 2026. This announcement refers to the late Preston Terry Baker, better known as Terry of Wee War, whose graveside funeral service will be at the Wee War Cemetery, commencing at 11 a.m. on Friday the 21st of August 2026. Funeral arrangements are in the hands of our sponsor, Swagger Funerals of Wee War.

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The Narrabri Group of the Embroiderers Guild of New South Wales Incorporated presents Intentionally Random, exhibition at the Art and Craft Gallery Narrabri on Friday 4th of September and Saturday 5th of September 2026, 10 a.m. to 4 p.m. Official opening on Friday 6th of September at 11 a.m. preceded by morning tea.

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2: 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The Hangout is all about fun, friendship and independence, while engaging outings designed to build confidence, social skills and real connections. 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

Who, Happy Jack and Dua Lipa and Don't Start Now. Beatles Can't Buy Me Love and Davison Brothers Can't Change the Weather. Coming up to the news, it's almost 8 o'clock. We've got Bob Lind with Elusive Butterfly now.

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1: It's 8 o'clock. Good morning. I'm Josh Bryant. The body of missing bushwalker Lily Hooper has now been recovered from dense bushland in the state's southern highlands. Dusty Fitzpatrick reports.
2: A desperate search had been underway to try and find the 18-year-old who'd been missing for 8 days in the Natai National Park. It was initially reported to the media and members of Ms. Hooper's family that she was injured but alive when she was found yesterday, but police confirmed about an hour later they'd located her deceased body. Commissioner Mal Lanyon has apologised over the miscommunication and says a review is underway. The teenager's body has now been retrieved from dense bushland. A post-mortem examination will now be carried out. Dusty Fitzpatrick, Sydney.
1: A woman who alleges she was sexually assaulted in a Melbourne hotel after being hired by a Sydney Swans players has spoken out. The exotic dancer telling News Corp she gave those in a room a discount because they'd claimed they couldn't afford the full rate, and she says she doesn't want money, she just cares about justice. No charges have been laid in the police investigation, but five Swans players have been stood down for breaches of club standards. A teenage boy has been charged over a stabbing at a school in Sydney's west. A 14-year-old boy suffered a cut to his abdomen in the incident at Granville. He's in a stable condition in hospital. A second student, also aged 14, is facing charges of reckless wounding and affray. A new survey shows a growing number of younger Australians believe the property market is broken and out of reach. Money magazine data shows the greatest fear of 42% of respondents under 35 is that they'll never be able to buy a home. The publication's Tom Watson says it represents a generational divide.
3: From a policy point of view, I imagine that the government and governments around Australia will still be thinking that whatever they can do to incentivise younger buyers.
1: Prime Minister Anthony Albanese has now admitted it was an error to make an appearance on a podcast. The appearance led to weeks of criticism over some of his comments. And special celebrations are being held across Sydney today to mark 100 years since Radio 2GB began broadcasting. Originally operated by the Theosophical Society, with call sign initials honouring Italian philosopher and priest Giordano Bruno, the station has focused on talkback for most of its broadcasting life. Now owned by the Laundy family, current owner Craig Laundy has told Ben Fordham the listeners are the station's greatest strength and politicians are well aware.
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6: A 22-0 halftime lead has proven too big for the Melbourne Storm to run down in their loss to the Panthers. A Brian To'o hat-trick helped put Penrith out of reach by halftime at Amy Park. Storm coach Craig Bellamy says they just didn't get out of the blocks quick enough.
7: You know, the second half, obviously, you know, was much better from our point of view, but, you know, if you get 22 points behind Penrith, you know, and what they've done over the last 4 or 5 years, they know how to win games.
6: The Swans have named the players brought into the squad following the five suspensions from the trip to Melbourne. James Rowbottom, Angus Sheldrick, Harry Cunningham and Corey Warner are among those to face North Melbourne at the SCG on Sunday. And four-time Formula One world champion Max Verstappen has extended his contract with Red Bull Racing through to 2030. That's sport. I'm Mike Pearsall.
1: 8:04, that's news and sport.
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0: Right, our weather for today, a maximum of 21 and rain increasing. A very high chance of rain in the south, medium chance elsewhere, and winds north to northeasterly. Moderate fire danger in all areas with a UV index expected to reach 5, which is moderate between 9:40 a.m. and 2:30 p.m. Saturday, minimum 10, maximum 18. Cloudy with a high chance of showers, most likely in the morning. Chance of a thunderstorm in the morning and afternoon, and light winds becoming northwest and southwesterly. Sunday, minimum 7, maximum 22. Mostly sunny, chance of morning fog. Chance of a thunderstorm on the northern plains and light winds. Monday, minimum 10, maximum 23. partly cloudy, chance of morning fog on the southern slopes, slight chance of a shower in the south in the afternoon and evening, near zero chance of rain elsewhere, chance of a thunderstorm on the plains in the afternoon, and winds east to northeasterly. Tuesday, minimum 13, maximum 22, rain. Wednesday, minimum 10, maximum 18, a shower or two. Thursday, minimum 6, maximum 20, mostly sunny. And you're up to date with the news, weather and sport. Currently outside, we have a temperature of 16 degrees. 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
0: Well, this is a 2MAX FM community announcement. We Warren District Historical Society Incorporated, Kev's Big Breakfast and Markets, fourth Saturday of the month, that's this Saturday. Breakfast is 7 a.m. till 9 a.m. Kids, Big Breakfast is $15 and kids under 12, $6. After breakfast, the annual general meeting will be held at 9:30 a.m. at the Nemoyeko Museum, Rose Street, Weewall. Non-food vendors invited. No charge for stalls, donations welcome. So as usual, a big breakfast happening again tomorrow, and followed by the AGM a little bit later. So that's pretty important for everybody interested in the NMI Echo Museum. The birds, Mr. Spaceman.

0: Yes, it is.
1: Jerry Lee Lewis and Robbie Robinson and Twilight. He's an oldie, but a goodie.

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1: 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Wattle Day. Please join Narrabri Shire Council and the Northern Slopes Landcare to celebrate Australia's annual Wattle Day. Wattles play an important role in our landscape and are an iconic symbol of spring's arrival. I noticed them out already. Wednesday the 2nd of September, 10 a.m. at the House on Rose, 76 Rose Street, Wewell. Morning tea is included. RSVP essential. Council's own Deb Bancroft and Alison Young from Landcare will speak on the benefits of wattle in the garden. Attendees will receive a free wattle to take home. So please email your RSVP by Friday the 28th of August. That's next Friday. Friday the 28th of August to Alison at nsla.net.au. That's Alison, A-L-I-S-O-N, at nsla.net.au. 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So for all you people, that's 2nd of September, 10 a.m, House of Rose, 76 Rose Street, Wewell, for Wattle Day. What'll we do if we miss it? Oh, God. George Ezra and Shotgun. You've got to laugh sometimes.

George Ezra and Shotgun. This is a 2Max FM community announcement. 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All sponsors, committee members and players, captains and the public welcome. All positions open. 1st of September, RSL Club, 6:30 p.m. And the motto, Empowering Women's Cricket. So that's Narrabri District Women's Cricket Association Annual General Meeting. The Narrabri RSL Club, 1st of September, 6:30 p.m. Don't miss it, ladies and gentlemen. If you're good boys, they might give you a job. Easy Beats, Friday on My Mind.

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1: 8:30, good morning, I'm Josh Bryant. The body of Sydney bushwalker Lily Hooper has now been retrieved from bushland in the state's Southern Highlands. The 18-year-old was found dead yesterday after an 8-day search in the Natai National Park. Police have apologised after initial reports to her family had indicated that she'd been found alive. A woman alleging she was sexually assaulted by Sydney Swans players in a Melbourne hotel says all she wants is justice. The exotic dancer has told News Corp she offered the men a discount after they'd claimed to be carpenters and that they couldn't afford the full rate. Five Swans players have been stood down by the club for breaches of standards, but no charges have been laid as a result of the police investigation. AFL legend Mick Malthouse has told Today the players might have to be moved on.
2: I suspect there are a lot of senior players there that would be saying, look, I don't know whether I can play with these players. And that's going to be the test of the club and also the coach. In many ways, if the player group are going to stay together, then the repairs are going to be long and hard.
1: Communities are being warned to prepare for a windy storm season as El Niño increases the likelihood of volatile weather. The frequency of strong winds and heavy rain typically increases during September. The State Emergency Service Commissioner Mike Wasink says households should stay ahead of the storm season.
3: By fixing any damage to your roof, including broken or missing tiles and leaks, cleaning your gutters, downpipes and drains to prevent blockages, trimming trees and branches that could potentially fall on your home or property.
1: The Prime Minister now admits he shouldn't have appeared on what's become a controversial podcast. Anthony Albanese has faced criticism over several comments made during the interview. He mentioned that he would shag Kylie Minogue while playing a game on the podcast and also discussed melons that he was gifted by the Japanese Prime Minister. The Productivity Commission has found industry assistance given by the government is shifting to more targeted measures. A report found while assistance was relatively steady, the Future Made in Australia agenda has led a shift towards specific industries receiving the support. Commissioner Catherine De Fontenay says interventions made as a result of the Middle East conflict have been major contributors to the shift.
4: Establishing an Australian fuel security reserve of about $3.2 billion. Looking at possibly some feasibility studies into some more fuel refining capability.
1: Also making news, the FBI believes it has stopped an ISIS-inspired plot to bomb the New York Capitol building, and the latest survey results show one in four people have stopped buying takeaway coffee because of the cost. In finance, the Dow Jones closed down 703 points, the Nasdaq also down, one Aussie dollar buying 71.1 US cents.
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6: The Penrith Panthers have got back into the winner's circle with a 22-14 win over the Storm in Melbourne. The loss confirms the Storm will miss the finals for the first time since the salary cap scandal back in 2010. Penrith coach Ivan Cleary says it was always going to be a difficult trip, regardless of the Storm's form.
7: 20 years, it's never easy. It's Storm are an outstanding club. You know, they are, you know, obviously well coached. They're coming off a bye, so knew they were going to be well prepared.
6: Round 25 continues tonight with the Raiders hosting the battling Broncos before the Dolphins take on the Eels. Rory McIlroy, Wyndham Clark and JJ Sporn are among the leaders at 6 under par in the first round of the PGA Tour's BMW Championship. Australians Adam Scott and Minwoo Lee are 4 and 5 shots back respectively. That's sport. I'm Mike Pearsall.
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0: Right, our weather for today. Maximum 21, was rain increasing. Hasn't started yet. Maybe it will later. Moderate fire danger in all areas. Tomorrow, minimum 10, maximum 18, as showers easing. Sunday, minimum 7, maximum 22, mostly sunny. Monday, minimum 10, maximum 23, mostly sunny. Tuesday, minimum 13, maximum 22, rain. Wednesday, minimum 10, maximum 18, a shower or two. On Thursday next, minimum 6, maximum 20, and mostly sunny. 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
0: We pause in our program for a funeral announcement. The relatives and friends of the late Preston Terry Baker, better known as Terry, aged 79 years of Weewall, are respectfully invited to attend his graveside funeral service, which will be held at the Weewall Cemetery, commencing at 11 a.m. on Friday the 21st of August 2026. This announcement refers to the late Preston Terry Baker, better known as Terry of Weewall. His graveside funeral service will be at the Weewall Cemetery, commencing at 11 a.m. on Friday the 21st of August 2026. Funeral arrangements are in the hands of our sponsor, Swagger Funerals, Funeral Directors of Weewall.

Our sponsor, the Narrabri Shire Council, wishes to advise works for the replacement of Violet Street Bridge over Narrabri Creek are continuing. The bridge remains closed for the duration of these replacement works. A detour is in place along Selina Street, Newell Highway and Tiburina Street. Works are expected to be completed in November. 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Well, we've got some Meals on Wheels, Ross. There's Narrabri Meals on Wheels for today. We've got 21st, we've got the Presbyterian Group, Colleen Cherry, Lou Holloway, Val Faulkner, and Helen Woodward. The Narrabri Hospital Auxiliary Kiosk. Cheryl Barnes and Dawn Armstrong. We thank those people very much for doing that work. Before the break there, we heard from the Beau Brummels and Cry Just a Little, and Mary Duff, of course, with Amazing Grace. This is the 2MAX FM community announcement. Are you okay? I'm here to hear. Just Reinvest New South Wales, Pius 10 Aboriginal Corporation. The venue is Rocket Park on Thursday, the 10th of September, 11:30 to 1:30, barbecue on the day. And coffee, tea, drinks with mugs and caps to give away. So if you're interested, contact Pius on 67521099 or drop into the office at 1199 Baylor Street and speak to Paul Duke, the Youth Resiliency Officer. Mobile 0459 541 478. So that's a barbecue, etc., on the 10th of September in Moree at Rocket Park. BGs in the morning.

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1: 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The Moree Boomerangs present Debutante Ball, 28th of November 2026 at the Moree Town Hall. Nominations are now open. Nominate to be part of this special tradition and shine at the Moree Boomerang Debutante Ball. Must be 16 years of age at the time of the ball. And how to, so you can nominate. Nominations close on the 4th of September. That's why I'm mentioning it, because next week they close, or a couple of weeks they close, so inquiries to moreeboomerangs@gmail.com. And I don't have a phone number, but that's if you contact moreeboomerangs@gmail.com and ask for some information, I'm sure they can get you. Somebody in Moree will know where to get your booked in.

Yeah, Belinda Carlisle there with Heaven is a Place on Earth. How about that? It's coming up to, well, it's gone past 7 minutes to 8 o'clock, 9 o'clock, but that's close enough. 7 minutes to nine. Bruno Mars, I Just Might. I don't know what, but I might.

Yeah, Brent and Mars. This is the T-Max FM community announcement. Don't forget the Men's Health Education Rotary van will be in the following areas over the next couple of days. So Bingra Friday the 21st and Saturday the 22nd, Warrielder Monday the 24th, Tuesday the 25th, and Barrowa Wednesday the 26th, Thursday the 27th, and you can get yourself a free health check there with the registered nurse on tap, and she'll set you right. So please take advantage of that, men, and also ladies can go too. That's it for me. Thank you very much. That's it for me. Thank you very much for listening. Hope you've enjoyed the morning. Certainly enjoyed being here with you. A little bit of luck will do better with the jokes next time, but who knows? You never can tell. Bye now. Have a great weekend.

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1: I'm Josh Bryant. The body of teenage bushwalker Lily Hooper has now been recovered from the state's southern highlands. Dusty Fitzpatrick reports.
2: Search and rescue teams have retrieved the 18-year-old's body from dense bushland in the Natai National Park. Ms. Hooper was discovered yesterday after an eight-day search. Initial reports led to confusion around whether the teenager was alive before her death was confirmed. The police commissioner has apologised over the tragic confusion and says a review will be undertaken. Former Detective Luke Taylor says the miscommunication is concerning.
3: If you need to clarify communication, you do so as many times.
2: Buildings have been lit up in purple in the Wallandilly Shire in memory of the teenager. Dusty Fitzpatrick, Sydney.
1: An exotic dancer who claims she was sexually assaulted after being hired by Sydney Swans players says she wants justice, not money. The woman has told News Corp she was left fearing for her safety after the alleged incident in a Melbourne hotel. Victoria Police detectives are investigating. No arrests have been made or charges laid. Five Swans players have been stood down for breaches of club standards. Police have charged six people and seized drugs as part of investigations into a dealer network operating in Sydney South. It's alleged more than 6 kilograms of methamphetamine was supplied during more than 2,000 transactions. The Prime Minister has acknowledged he made an error, and if he had his time again, he would not go on a podcast, which has sparked weeks of controversy. Anthony Albanese has faced backlash for saying he'd shag Kylie Minogue as part of a game and for suggestive hand gestures that he made about when talking about the melons that Sanai Takaichi had given him as gifts. Western Sydney-based independent MP Di Lee says she believes what voters really care about is help with the cost of living.
4: Really, in Western, Southwestern Sydney, nobody really listened to that podcast anyway, but I think they just judged the government on what they're delivering.
1: A program which supports older Australians with activities such as shopping, transport and meals on wheels has been extended until at least 2029. The federal government had been planning to merge the Commonwealth Home Support Program with another initiative. The state opposition's believed to be developing a policy which would exempt farmers from new gun ownership caps. Legislation passed state parliament in the wake of the Bondi Beach terror attack, limiting primary producers to owning 10 guns. Also making news, at least 17 people have been killed in a Russian missile strike on Ukraine, and a report shows non-melanoma skin cancer is up to 3 times more common than all other cancers combined. In finance, the Dow Jones and the Nasdaq both closed down, one Aussie dollar buying 71.1 US cents.
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6: The Penrith Panthers have showed plenty of resilience in a 22-14 win over the Storm in Melbourne. They led 22-0 at half-time, but 3 sin binnings in the second half took the wind out of their sails. The struggling Broncos head to the nation's capital tonight to face the Raiders, who are bidding farewell to club great Josh Papali. Brisbane coach Michael Maguire says there's plenty of motivation for both sides.
7: They've got their reasons why they want to do things, and we've got our reasons. I think it's about us being able to play at our best and the way I know they can.
6: Rory McIlroy, Wyndham Clark and JJ Spawn are among the leaders after the first round of the PGA Tour's BMW Championship. Aussies Adam Scott and Minwoo Lee are 4 and 5 shots off the pace respectively. And Carlos Alcaraz will return to tennis after a 4-month layoff at the upcoming US Open. That's sport. I'm Mike Pearsall.
1: 9:04, that's the latest news and sport.
8: 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For your local authorised Repco service, phone 67924299.
9: And now we've got the rain today, the weather I should say, rain increasing in 19 degrees. Tomorrow, showers easing, 10 overnight, 19 max. Sunday should be mostly sunny, 6 minimum, 22 maximum. Monday, mostly sunny, 10 overnight, 22 max. Tuesday, rain again, 12 minimum, 22 maximum. Wednesday, a shower or two, 11 overnight, 20 maximum. And next Thursday, 6 overnight and 20 through the day and mostly sunny. And we're currently sitting on 16.7 and it looks a bit like it might rain outside, but Nothing yet. That's all your news, sport and weather up to date for this hour.
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9: And the time is 6 minutes past nine, and it's Sue here. I'm back, and first up, I don't know how I'm going to do this, but I'd like to thank everybody that's been filling in for me while I've been away. There's so many, Jeffrey, Jules and Frank, Kay, Faye, Gail. Oh, gosh, there's so many. I've probably forgotten half of you, but I'd like to thank everyone for filling in. It's the great thing about Max FM. Everyone pitches in and we're just one big family. So thank you, everyone. Now, 9:30, I'll be talking to Sam from the Tourist Info Centre with all the news. And then 10 to 10 will be Bush Bargains. So we'll get started with a word from our sponsor and then a song, Calvin Harrison, Rag and Bone Man with Lovers in a Past Life.
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2: And the time is 17 minutes past nine, and we just heard from REO Speedwagon. That's an old one, Take It on the Run. Before that, Calvin Harris and Rag and Bone Man, Lovers in a Past Life. 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

And that was Dido, Life for Rent. It is 25 past nine. Shortly we'll be having Sam from the Narrabri Shire Council in to tell us what's happening. She's actually coming into the studios today, so she'll be here shortly. But we'll play a song in the meantime. This is David Guetta, Teddy Swims and Tones and I. Gone, gone, gone.

0: And that was David Guetta, Teddy Swims and Tones and I with Gone. And now in the studio I have Sam from the Narrabri Shire Council and the Tourist Info Centre. Good morning.
1: Good morning. How are you?
0: Pretty good, thank you. It's good. Finally good to meet you in person.
1: It is. We've done the phone calls for many months now.
0: That's for sure.
1: Yes.
0: So that's great. So what's happening? Anything much happening?
1: There's a few things happening this weekend. So tonight at the Tourist Hotel, Rotaract Club of Narrabri has their monthly trivia. So this time they're raising funds for the local Dolly Parton Imagination Library.
0: Oh, yeah.
1: So if you haven't booked a table, get online, book a table. It's $10 per person. It's always a good time. And the first prize is always the lovely meat tray. So
0: the old favourite.
1: It's highly coveted. But there's a little prize for last place. So everyone's treated like a winner.
0: Oh, good.
1: And then this weekend, I believe tomorrow is the fourth Saturday of the month, so Kev's Big Breakfast is on out at Wee Wall.
0: It is, yes.
1: Starting at 7 a.m. So if you don't feel like cooking, definitely head on down.
0: It's great. I've heard a lot of good things about it, so you certainly get fed out there.
1: Oh, good, good. I'm always partial to a nice big cook-up on the weekend. It just feels right.
0: It does.
1: Yeah. And then hopefully the rain won't deter people, but park run should be on. See what the weather is like, but that's usually at 8 a.m. at the Rotunda over at the West Lake.
0: Yep.
1: And then, as always, there's some live music, so who have we got this weekend? Julie Goddard is back on stage at the Tourist tomorrow evening from 9 p.m.
0: Right.
1: And then at the Wilga on Sunday, we have Kevin Spencer from 12 p.m. And then for an event that's a bit later in the year, but tickets go on sale this evening at 7 o'clock, Boggabri artist Sam Snape is holding a music festival in October at the Commercial Hotel. It's called the Good Friends Country Festival. So tickets go on sale this evening at 7 o'clock. He's done a fabulous job of building a new stage. He's getting lots of local and buzzing artists to come and sing. So that's not one to be missed.
0: No, I'd say it'd be pretty popular.
1: Yeah. So that one's on the 31st of October.
0: Good. Okay. Mm. All right. So there's a bit happening.
1: Yeah, there's a bit happening.
0: Yeah, and don't let the rain put you off. Get out and do something.
1: Absolutely.
0: Or like me, get inside and do something. Anyway, thanks, Sam, and it's so great to meet you. And we'll talk to you again next week.
1: Yes, you certainly will.
0: Okay. Thanks. Bye.
1: Bye.
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2: And we just heard from Daryl Braithwaite with Your My World. It is 9:36. We'll have Bush Bargains along in about 10 minutes or so. Coming up now, Freya Ridings with Castles.

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The Narrabri Group of the Embroiderers Guild of New South Wales Incorporated presents Intentionally Random, exhibition at the Art and Craft Gallery Narrabri on Friday 4th of September and Saturday 5th of September 2026, 10 a.m. to 4 p.m. Official opening on Friday 6th of September at 11 a.m. preceded by morning tea.

Now, this is a 2Max FM community announcement. Weewarren District Historical Society Incorporated is holding Kev's Big Breakfast and Markets tomorrow at the museum. Breakfast is from 7 till 9 a.m. Big Brekkie is $15, kids under 12, $6. And that's at the Nimoy Echo Museum, Rose Street. We will non-food vendors are invited. No charges for stalls. Donations are welcome. And after the breakfast, they'll be holding their AGM, which will approximately be around 9:30 a.m. So that's Kev's Big Breakfast. Always a good one, that one. We just heard from Jelly Roll with Son of a Sinner. Coming up now, Ricky Lee on My Own.

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2: 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And if you've missed any of those numbers, just give us a call here at 2Max FM 67 924 884. Or if you've got something you want to put over, it's a free service, just give us a call. Now it is about 8 minutes to the news at 10 o'clock. Coming up now, I've got Raven Lanae with Love Me Not.